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10: Here's your forecast from the ABK Flooring Weather Center. Tonight, some patchy fog developing, clear skies otherwise, lows down to about 50. Patchy fog tomorrow morning, sunny skies, highs for your Monday only at 78. Tuesday looks mostly sunny with a high of 81. Partly sunny Wednesday, temperatures at 84. About a 40% chance for showers moving in by Thursday with highs at 82.
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0: Harold Smith from Toys in the Attic, Walk This Way, and Rick Burton on your Sunday, September the 27th. It is World Rivers Day. It's also National Chocolate Milk Day and National Corned Beef Hash Day. Yum. Got Club Foe, Lean On Me, Every Little Thing She Does Is Magic. Felice on the way.
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2: 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Here's your forecast from the ABK Flooring Weather Center. Tonight, some patchy fog developing, clear skies otherwise, lows down to about 50. Patchy fog tomorrow morning, sunny skies, highs for your Monday only at 78. Tuesday looks mostly sunny with a high of 81. Partly sunny Wednesday, temperatures at 84. About a 40% chance for showers moving in by Thursday with highs at 82.
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0: Here's your forecast from the ABK Flooring Weather Center. Tonight, some patchy fog developing, clear skies otherwise, lows down to about 50. Patchy fog tomorrow morning, sunny skies, highs for your Monday only at 78. Tuesday looks mostly sunny with a high of 81. Partly sunny Wednesday, temperatures at 84. About a 40% chance for showers moving in by Thursday with highs at 82.
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0: 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And Rick Burton, thanks for hanging out on a Sunday. Got ELO, Don't Bring Me Down, Bill Medley and Jennifer Warnes, I've Had the Time of My Life coming up for you. Hey, Catch the Shake, boys. 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That's brought to you by our friends at the American Legion on Main Street in downtown Washington, right here on Classic Hits, Memories 107.9, WAMW FM.
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Tom Petty and the Heartbreakers, as we're going to keep the music rolling with Pat Benatar, Love is a Battlefield, Tob's Diner, DNA with Suzanne Vega, and Huey Lewis in the News, Do You Believe in Love?

0: CNA featuring Suzanne Vega, Tom's Diner, and Rick Burton on your Sunday, September the 27th. Who's lighting up candles today? Randy Bachman from the Guess Who and Bachman Turner Overdrive. He's 83 years old. Greg Hamm from Men at Work, 73. Stephen Jenkins from Third Eye Blind is 60. And Avril Lavigne, 42, spins around the sun. The Cars drive on the way. Bangles, Just Another Manic Monday. And Paul Simon, You Can Call Me Al.
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0: Bengals, just another manic Monday. Michael Jackson beat it and Smashing Pumpkins 1979 on the way.
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0: Smashing Pumpkins, 1979, and Rick Burden on your Sunday night. Thanks for hanging out. Time for the educational portion of the show. Just to make us a little bit smarter, in less than 30 seconds, it's Did You Know? Did you know there's 22 stars in the Paramount Studios logo? 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And did you know that black and yellow are the two colors with the strongest impact? Now you know. Daryl Hall and John Oates, Man Eater, and a whole lot more on the way.
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Whitney Houston, I want to dance with somebody who loves me. Got Melissa Etheridge, Come to My Window. I Think We're Alone Now. Tiffany doing the old Tommy James and Shondell classic. And ZZ Top, Every Girl's Crazy About a Sharp Dressed Man.

0: Melissa Etheridge, Come to My Window. And on this day in music history, September the 27th of 1986. The Beatles' track Twist and Shout re-entered the U.S. singles charts over 25 years after it first appeared, after the song was featured in the film Ferris Bueller's Day Off. Got Madonna, Like a Prayer, Sister Golden Hair, America, and Bon Jovi, Bad Medicine coming up.
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6: Lagodi, yeah.
5: Sure.
4: Wow, Lagodi. That's a great Lagodi name. 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
4: Lagodi?
5: Lagodi.
4: Lagodi, okay.
6: Lagodi is the Lions. Lagodi High School, Lagodi, Indiana, the Lions.
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10: Here's your forecast from the ABK Flooring Weather Center. Tonight, some patchy fog developing, clear skies otherwise, lows down to about 50. Patchy fog tomorrow morning, sunny skies, highs for your Monday only at 78. Tuesday looks mostly sunny with a high of 81. Partly sunny Wednesday, temperatures at 84. About a 40% chance for showers moving in by Thursday with highs at 82.
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0: It's official. The morning shakeup is preferred by 4 out of 5 dentists that love ridiculousness.
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0: Killer Queen. Great one from Freddie Mercury, Brian May, and Queen. Got a couple suggestions for the Seal classic Kiss from a Rose. We'll hear that coming up in minutes, too.
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Sometimes Dwayne and Cannon are haha funny. Sometimes they're what the funny. And sometimes they're even what are you talking about funny. But they're always funny. It's the Morning Shakeup on Memories 107.9.

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0: Running down the dream, Mr. Thomas Earl Petty on the radio station, giving you the greatest hits of all time. 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

0: I do my best dancing in the dark when nobody can see me. Yes, the true story. It's the boss, Bruce Springsteen. Mike Scott hanging out with you in the nighttime, gang. Something you want to hear, drop me a line here in the studio. I'd love to hear from you tonight. Got the fine young Cannibals right around the corner to sing for you, too.
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1: Here's your forecast from the ABK Flooring Weather Center. Overnight, we'll see some patchy fog. Temperatures at about 50 degrees. Patchy fog through the morning hours. Then sunny skies, highs later this afternoon at 78. Beautiful Monday shaping up. Tuesday looks sunny with highs at 81. Wednesday, partly sunny, 84 midweek. And on Thursday, a 40% chance for showers. Still very nice in the temperature department. Highs Thursday at 82.
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0: Genie in a Bottle, big song for Christina Aguilera. We're playing all the big songs from the late 60s through the early 2000s. We're going to bump it back a little bit to late 70s. The late, great Maurice White, Earth, Wind & Fire, taking it to September, and it's next.
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1: Here's your forecast from the ABK Flooring Weather Center. Overnight, we'll see some patchy fog. Temperatures at about 50 degrees. Patchy fog through the morning hours. Then sunny skies, highs later this afternoon at 78. Beautiful Monday shaping up. Tuesday looks sunny with highs at 81. Wednesday, partly sunny, 84 midweek. And on Thursday, a 40% chance for showers. Still very nice in the temperature department. Highs Thursday at 82.
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0: Mariah Carey, Fantasy. Melissa, thank you. We got a really nice call from her tonight. She's working. We appreciate you listening. Glad I could get Mariah Carey played for you. Got Bruce Hornsby on the range and a great one from Journey next.
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5: Good morning, everyone. Here's your latest forecast from the ABK Flooring Weather Center. We've got some great weather to start this week with some sunshine. Temperatures will be warming up. So for today, mostly sunny, very nice. Highs into the upper 70s. Tonight, clear skies, but cool again. Back down to about 52. For tomorrow, more sunshine, slightly warmer with a high of 80. We're looking at partly sunny and the mid-80s on Wednesday. Then comes the rain chances as we head for Thursday and again on Friday. And that's your latest forecast. I'm WTWO meteorologist Jesse Walker.
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1: 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Of course, the other one was Broken Wings, followed it up shortly thereafter. Big song, singing about Carrie A with Mr. Mister.
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0: Def Leppard singing about Animal. Chris has got us on tonight working. Thank you for listening at FedEx. We appreciate you checking on in. Cardigans, little GNR and Buffett next.
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3: 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On today's Sports Report, it's all about the postseason, and let's start in high school tennis, where the sectional draw was yesterday on the IHSAA Champions Network. We'll start in sectional 6 at Linton-Stockton on Tuesday in match 1. It's Bloomfield versus Linton-Stockton. On Wednesday, it is Sullivan versus the 16-6 North Davies Cougars. Sectional 7 at Vincennes Lincoln on Tuesday. Vincennes Reveille, they're 7-7. They'll take on 13-8 Vincennes Lincoln. On Tuesday, it's South Knox versus the 7-12 Washington Hatchets. Sectional 8 at Ligoti, match number 1 on Tuesday. It's Ligoti versus Paoli.

0: On Tuesday, it's Bar Reeve. They're 20-2. They'll take on the Pike Central Chargers. Now let's move on to girls soccer. Class 2A, sectional 31 at Washington. Match number one, it's Princeton versus Heritage Hills. Match number two, Vincennes Lincoln versus Gibson Southern. Match number four, it'll be Washington taking on Southridge. At the 1A, sectional 45 at White River Valley, it's the host White River Valley taking on Bar Reeve in match one. Match two is Bloomfield versus Northeast Dubois. Girls Class 1A Sectional 46 at South Knox. Match number one, Washington Catholic versus Pike Central. The winner of that will play Vincennes Reveille, who got the bye. And in match number two, it's North Knox versus South Knox. Now we'll move on to boys soccer. Class 1A Sectional 46 at Northeast Dubois. Washington Catholic got the bye. They will play the winner of match one, Bar Reeve versus Vincennes Reveille. In match number two, it's Northeast Dubois taking on Pike Central. And in match three, it's the Battle of Knox County, South versus North. Class 2A Sectional 31 at Gibson Southern. Southridge versus Vincennes Lincoln in match one. Princeton versus Heritage Hills in match number two. Match number four is Washington taking on Gibson Southern. The volleyball pairing show is this Sunday. Football pairing show is the following Sunday on the IHSAA Champions Network. Major League Baseball wrapped up their regular season. Now they move on to the playoffs starting on Tuesday. In the American League, it's the number six seeded Chicago White Sox at number three Houston Astros and the number five Boston Red Sox at the number four New York Yankees. In the National League starting Tuesday, Philadelphia is at Atlanta and my Chicago Cubs travel to San Diego. Good luck to Bar Reeve's Lauren Knepp, who qualified as an individual for this week's state golf tournament. We'll have more information on that later on in the week. Do your best to be a good sport today. This is Brian from the Rhodes Automotive Sports Desk.
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3: Good morning, everyone. Here's your latest forecast from the ABK Flooring Weather Center. We've got some great weather to start this week with some sunshine. Temperatures will be warming up. So for today, mostly sunny, very nice. Highs into the upper 70s. Tonight, clear skies, but cool again. Back down to about 52. For tomorrow, more sunshine, slightly warmer with a high of 80. We're looking at partly sunny and the mid-80s on Wednesday. Then comes the rain chances as we head for Thursday and again on Friday. And that's your latest forecast. I'm WTWO meteorologist Jesse Walker.
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0: 1977, a classic from the late, great Mr. Jimmy Buffett, taking it to Margaritaville. It's Mike Scott playing your favorite classic hits. I've got a whole lot more on the way, and Brian Adams will kick it off.
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1: Good morning, everyone. Here's your latest forecast from the ABK Flooring Weather Center. We've got some great weather to start this week with some sunshine. Temperatures will be warming up. So for today, mostly sunny, very nice. Highs into the upper 70s. Tonight, clear skies, but cool again. Back down to about 52. For tomorrow, more sunshine, slightly warmer with a high of 80. We're looking at partly sunny and the mid-80s on Wednesday. Then comes the rain chances as we head for Thursday and again on Friday. And that's your latest forecast. I'm WTWO meteorologist Jesse Walker.
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1: Breaking news this hour from Town Hall. I'm Rich Thomason. Vowing to stand firm in the face of any new aggression, Iran's foreign minister is sounding a defiant tone after President Trump rejected an Iranian proposal for reopening the Strait of Hormuz. Mr. Trump says the only reason the Iranians made the proposal is because they are losing so badly. British police have arrested five men near an airbase used by the U.S. during the Iran war. President Trump says they are suspected of preparing an act of terrorism.
2: The arrest in the U.K. was fantastic. Working with Britain, it was an amazing job. We had them under investigation. They were looking to do big damage.
1: A powerful nor'easter has done some big damage along the East Coast and the Mid-Atlantic to New England. Ann Fitzsimmons owns a restaurant on the South Jersey Shore.
3: We had a full moon, high tide, some bad winds, nor'easter. And so we had a lot of water around the perimeter of the building. A lot came in today. In normal circumstances, we would be full this time of year. We're actually closed for rehearsal dinner.
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4: There's always danger when we have a strong storm. You know, some of the danger is more obvious. If you go to the coastline, you see the strong waves. You know not to get into the water. But other places, you're just seeing heavy rain and some high winds, and all of a sudden the tree falls. So there's always dangers out there. I guess it's best just to be very cautious. And if you don't have to go out during the height of the storm, don't go outside.
1: Hawaii is not out of the woods just yet, although Hurricane Nolo is moving away. The risk of torrential rains and mudslides persists. Mexico's Baja California Peninsula is bracing for the pending arrival of Hurricane Polo. It could drench the U.S. Southwest as well. On Wall Street this morning, the Dow futures are down 162 points. More on these stories at townhall.com.
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10: 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I'm Cannon Schick in the First Merchants Newsroom. The annual Davies, Martin, and Pike County Right to Life Banquet will be held on Thursday at the Simon Graber Complex. John Cavanaugh gives details about this year's keynote speaker.
11: A great keynote speaker in Lucas Miles. He's the vice president of Turning Point USA Faith Chapter. He's an author. He's a pastor. He's a nationally recognized pro-life advocate. And he just got done speaking the other week at the National Republican midterm convention. So he was there honoring his friend, Charlie Kirk.
10: Tickets are $30 for adults and $15 for high school and college students. 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One person was killed and three others suffered severe injuries in a head-on crash on I-64 in Gibson County early Saturday. Authorities say witnesses reported a westbound Jeep Liberty crossed the median near mile marker 29 and struck an eastbound GMC pickup around 4:10 a.m. One person died at the scene, another occupant of the Jeep, and two people in the pickup were taken to an Evansville area hospital. The Gibson County Major Accident Investigation Team is investigating. The Davies County Health Fair is offering free health services on Thursday, October 1st at the Washington Community Building. Crews responded after a truck went into the water near West Boggs Circle yesterday morning. And Davies County Auditor Jennifer Welsh has been named Auditor of the Year by the Association of Indiana Counties. We'll talk about all of these stories and more right after this.
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10: 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Davies County also received the County Achievement Award for its courthouse renovation project. The Davies County Health Fair is offering free health services on Thursday from 3:30 to 6:30 p.m. at the Washington Community Building. 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Emergency crews responded after a Ford F-150 went into the water near West Boggs Circle in Lagodi yesterday morning. The crash was reported around 11:40 a.m., and everyone was out of the truck before crews arrived. Conservation officers also responded, and a towing service was contacted. The incident was ultimately classified as a property damage accident. A public town hall on the proposed Pike County School Corporation referendum is scheduled for this Wednesday at 6 p.m. at the High Banks Wedding and Event Center at 4737 North, County Road 575 East in Petersburg. Pike County Superintendent Dana Deffendahl will give an opening presentation, followed by a public question and discussion session. Residents can learn more about the proposal and its financial details and share their views. Supporters, opponents, and those who are undecided are welcome to attend. And a fatal house fire in Vincennes has led to the arrest of 37-year-old Shane Michael Carey on preliminary murder and arson charges. The fire broke out Monday night on North 11th Street. Eilise Tucker was rescued from the home but later died at an Indianapolis hospital. Carey was arrested on Thursday and remains in the Knox County Jail without bond on the murder charge. The Indiana State Fire Marshal's Office is investigating, and anyone with information should call 1-800-382-4628. On the area arrest report, 59-year-old Ronald Fox of Washington was arrested on counts of OVWI with a controlled substance and endangerment and possession of marijuana. Bond was set at $10,000 and bond was posted. 39-year-old Justin Moliere of Washington was arrested on counts of OVWI with refusal and endangerment. Bond was set at $5,000 and bond was posted. and 48-year-old Mario Lucero of Dalton, Illinois, was arrested on account of operating without ever receiving a license. Bond was set at $5,000 and bond was posted. And we have one obituary. Elsie Irene Elliott of Ligoti passed away on Saturday. A massive Christian burial will be at 11 a.m. on Friday at the St. Martin Catholic Church in Whitfield, and burial will follow in the church cemetery. Visitation will be Friday morning from 10 a.m. until 11 a.m. at the St. Martin Church. Elsie Irene Elliott was 93 years old. And that's a look at news from the First Merchants Newsroom on WAMW.
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16: Good morning, everyone. Here's your latest forecast from the ABK Flooring and Weather Center. We've got some great weather to start this week with some sunshine. Temperatures will be warming up. We watch a front come in from the north and tropical moisture from the southwest, and we could be looking at quite a bit of rain by the end of the week. So for today, mostly sunny, very nice. Highs into the upper 70s. Tonight, clear skies, but cool again. Back down to about 52. For tomorrow, more sunshine, slightly warmer with a high of 80. We're looking at partly sunny and the mid-80s on Wednesday. Then comes the rain chances as we head for Thursday and again on Friday. And that's your latest forecast. I'm WTWO meteorologist Jesse Walker.
10: Thank you, Jesse. It is 12 minutes past the hour in the First Merchants Newsroom. News this hour was a service of Stahl's Lakeview Restaurant in Ligoti, Craney's Body Shop on Veal Creek Road in Washington, Monty Critchlow at the Critchlow Agency in Washington, and Buchanan Mechanical, your warm, cool, and dry specialist in Washington. It's a cool 48 degrees outside right now. I'm Cannon Shake with my father, Dwayne Shake, and you're listening to the Monday Morning Shake-Up.
9: Thank you very much, son. Thank you for joining us at home. We appreciate you. It's the Monday Morning Shake-Up brought to you by the American Legion in downtown Washington. This week's Stars and Stripes jackpot is $18,339. It's Thursday night, 7 p.m. Be there. Get you a ticket. The Washington American Legion, it's a happening place. Corner of Main and Highway 57. Right in the heart of downtown Washington. Everybody wants to know, inquiring minds want to know, how was your Huey helicopter ride?
10: It's awesome.
9: I mean, you had the best view of Davies County.
10: Yeah, I would say.
9: What did you think, seriously? Was it wild? Was it?
10: Yeah, thought it was really cool.
9: You'd never been in a helicopter.
10: I saw that thing flying in and Fortunate Son was playing in my head.
9: Yes, absolutely.
10: Then they turned. When you take a sharp turn and your legs are just kind of dangling out the side of a helicopter, it makes you think twice.
9: It was really cool. And a big shout out to the Columbus company that provided the helicopter rides. And good job, Erica. She put on a great show.
10: It was a lot of fun.
9: Airport had over 90 cars and 15 airplanes, I believe, something like that. And several motorcycles, too.
10: Couldn't ask for a better turnout.
9: It was a great day. But those helicopter rides, they were going till about 5 o'clock in the afternoon. They wanted to make sure everybody got through. They had a line all day.
10: They put some miles on that helicopter.
9: Yes, they did. Yes, they did. A buddy told me because it was, you know, you could see it flying over your house. Yeah. He thought they were after him. They found him.
10: Special Forces.
9: Thanks, though. We had a great time. Big shout out to our Daviess County Airport and all the crew out there. We have a beautiful airport, a big airport for a small rural community, too. It's probably Daviess County's best kept secret. Busy week coming up. You mentioned the Right to Life Banquet is on Thursday. You also mentioned the Daviess County Health Fair Thursday. That's at the community building at Eastside Park from 3:30 to 6:30. Don't forget the Plainville Fall Market is open Saturday, 10 to 3 at the Plainville Park. They've got over 40 vendors, a wide variety of things. 10 to 3 at the Plainville Park on Saturday, the Plainville Fall Market. This weekend is the Fall for Pickleball Tournament for DSI Services, the big pickleball tournament at Longfellow Park Courts, October 2nd through the 4th. That starts Friday, Saturday, and Sunday. You can go to the Daviess County Pickleball Facebook page or DSI Services Facebook page and get your team signed up for that. And the Bar Eve Band will host their Fall Festival Craft Show Saturday from 9 to 3 at Bar Eve High School in Montgomery. They've got over 70 vendors. Also, a spaghetti and homemade chili meal fundraiser will be served from 10:30 to 3. So be sure to come out and support the Bar Eve Band at Bar Eve High School Montgomery on Saturday from 9 to 3. So lots going on once again this week. We stay busy. We stay busy.
10: A little bit.
9: Whether you like it or not, Halloween season is here, and weird Halloween foods and treats are not just happening on TikTok. They're coming to a store near you. Neeson Foods Cup Noodles have released a new limited-time product called Vampire Noodles, which are a hot garlic flavor. Get it? It's vampire noodles.
10: Mm-hmm.
9: They also transform into blood red color when hot water is added, thanks to the natural beet coloring.
10: Spooky.
9: Yes, vampire noodles available now exclusively at Walmart while supplies last. If you're really into this, you can also enter a sweepstakes through Cup Noodles social media accounts to win a custom

let's get this show started. It's the Police and Roxanne. We'll check sports with Brino coming up next. He's got lots to talk about. The wide world of sports on the way.

0: 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A couple of other events to put on your calendar this Thursday. Women in Local Leadership will have their luncheon at the Carnegie Public Library. Teresa Heidenreich, director of the library, and Kaylee Moreland will share what's happening at your local library. The Women in Local Leadership luncheon is this Thursday from 11:30 to 1 at the Carnegie Public Library in Washington. Chamber of Commerce also hosting a mysterious afternoon with Daniel Cullen, helping celebrate 100 years of the historic Indiana Theater. This is a special afternoon of mystery, mind reading, and entertainment that will be Sunday afternoon at 2:30. Daniel is very talented and puts on a great show. It's sponsored by the Daviess County Chamber of Commerce. That is Sunday, 2:30 at the Indiana Theater. Tickets are available at the Indiana Theater in advance for the big show. You'll love it, I promise. Sports with Brino coming up. We've got the soccer sectional tournament draw, tennis tournament draw, which took place yesterday. Coming up tonight, we'll have the volleyball tournaments as the fall postseason gets geared up. We'll get you details with sports next.
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3: It's time now to highlight the day in history. We're on September 28th.
4: Significant moments in history.
5: 484 years ago in 1542, a Portuguese navigator working for the Spanish crown, Juan Rodriguez Cabrillo, discovered California.
3: How about that?
5: When he sailed into present-day San Diego Bay.
3: Nice.
5: Happy birthday, California. We discovered it on this day. 176 years ago in 1850, flogging was abolished as a form of punishment on the U.S. Navy vessels. Probably for the better. 1928, 98 years ago, Alexander Fleming discovered penicillin. Nice. That's useful.
3: Yes.
5: 1955, 71 years ago, the World Series was televised in color for the first time ever. The New York Yankees beat the Dodgers 6-5 in Game 1. The first ever televised baseball game today. 58 years ago, 1968, Hey Jude by the Beatles hit number one on the pop singles chart. It remained there for 9 weeks.
3: Hey Jude.
5: Mm-hmm. 50 years ago, 1976, Stevie Wonder released Songs in the Key of Life, featuring Isn't She Lovely? How many movies do you think that song has been on?
3: Quite a few. It's a classic.
5: 1987, 39 years ago, Star Trek The Next Generation premiered. Nice. 1991, 35 years ago, Ropin' the Wind by Garth Brooks became the first country music album to debut at number one on Billboard's pop album chart. I don't get that.
3: He was just spanning the globe. Yeah, that was his prime.
5: It was also in the top spot in the country album chart, where his two previous albums, No Fences and Garth Brooks, also held the number two and number five positions.
3: Yeah.
5: This guy was on multiple genres at multiple spots.
3: He was rocking it, man.
5: 1991, 35 years ago, Chris Farley, Chris Rock, and Julia Sweeney became members of the Saturday Night Live cast. 1991, 35 years ago, OPP by Naughty by Nature entered the top 40. You know that one?
3: You down with OPP? Yeah, you know me.
5: That's right. 22 years ago, 2004, we got the Rascal Flatts' third album, Feels Like Today, featuring Bless the Broken Road. 22 years ago, 2004, John Mayer released his song Daughters. That went on to win a Grammy for Song of the Year. And, let's see here, 2012, 14 years ago, Pitch Perfect was released. Do you remember the Cup song?
3: No.
5: It was a huge deal, you know, for my age group.
3: No.
5: And lastly, 3 years ago, 2023, The Golden Bachelor premiered. We got The Golden Bachelor 3 years ago. How about that? And that's just a few things that happened years ago on September 28th.
3: Thank you very much, son. We'll be back with Fact or Fiction coming up after this.
0: 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There'll be big door prizes. Shep will be there for Medicare-related questions. Vaccines will be offered through the Daviess County Health Department and Williams Brothers, so don't forget your insurance cards. There'll be a drug take-back event from 9 to 11. 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And new this year, Indiana Legal Services Lava Project will be there offering help to seniors who have been victims of crime. Free screenings and a lot of valuable information geared towards seniors, including four mini-seminars. 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It's Healthy Seniors Day, Thursday, October 8th from 9 a.m. to noon at the Community Building at Eastside Park in Washington. 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
6: Good morning, everyone. Here's your latest forecast from the ABK Flooring and Weather Center. We've got some great weather to start this week with some sunshine. Temperatures will be warming up. So for today, mostly sunny, very nice. Highs into the upper 70s. Tonight, clear skies, but cool again. Back down to about 52. For tomorrow, more sunshine, slightly warmer with a high of 80. We're looking at partly sunny and the mid-80s on Wednesday. Then comes the rain chances as we head for Thursday and again on Friday. And that's your latest forecast. I'm WTWO meteorologist Jesse Walk.
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0: Fact or fiction, son? For 5 years, Webster's Dictionary accidentally included a word that does not exist. Fact or fiction? For 5 years, Webster's Dictionary accidentally included a word that does not exist.
5: I think that could be true. Everybody makes mistakes.
3: For 5 years?
5: Yeah.
3: When you're supposed to be the Bible of all words ever?
5: Well, you ever made a mistake?
3: I thought I did once, but I was wrong.
5: Mm-hmm. Mm-hmm. And the thing is, it's like when they finished it, do they go back and proofread the entire dictionary? How are you going to catch that?
3: That's a valid point.
5: You know, when you open a dictionary, you're looking for a word, right? Yeah. So you're not just reading it freelance, you know, just because.
3: Right.
5: So
3: you think it can happen?
5: Yeah. Probably took a while to get noticed, also.
3: Well, it took 5 years.
5: Fact.
3: 5 years, that is a fact. For 5 years, Webster's Dictionary accidentally included a word that does not exist. What is the word?
5: That's what I want to know.
3: Dord. D-O-R-D. Dord.
5: Did it give a definition?
3: No.
5: Just the word.
3: It just shows that the word did not exist. Dord.
5: Okay.
3: I guess that's when someone slams your face into a door. Man, he was doored. That's my best guess.
5: I was thinking more of an item, like an object, like a gourd. You know, you got gourds. A doored, maybe, is like a...
3: It doesn't exist! It's not a word! But for 5 years, it took him to realize that in Webster's Dictionary. That is a fact, so... Maybe don't believe everything you see in the dictionary is the moral of this story. Even the dictionary can get it wrong. It's a little disheartening.
5: Yeah.
0: 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We have happy news up next from the Ketchum Memorial Center in Odin.
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3: 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Today is Good Neighbor Day. That's happy. Good Neighbor Day, celebrated since 2003 to recognize and appreciate the nice folks next door. Hopefully, one of those good neighbors is you.
5: I got some cool neighbors.
3: Be a good neighbor. Today is Good Neighbor Day, celebrating our friends next door.
5: My neighbors just hosted an event on Saturday. It was yoga under the harvest moon.
3: Nice. That was great.
5: Pretty cool to see. Yeah.
3: I bet.
5: Had some live music at night. Not bad.
3: I bet that was neat.
5: Yep.
3: Why not? We did have the harvest moon. That was Saturday, wasn't it?
5: That's right.
3: How?
5: The Werewolves of London was playing on my way to work this morning. Is that a sign?
3: I don't know.
5: Now, listen to me. Really pay attention, because this is a good story.
3: I believe you.
5: A 62-year-old man named Robert Flegheart was at a boys' night out in Las Vegas in 2021 when his friend inadvertently saved his life by twisting his nipples. Pause for effect. He gave him the old purple nurple. You ever heard of that?
3: The purple nurple, yes.
5: He said, quote, "It really hurts," end quote. And the pain never went away. Robert tried to ignore it, but he kept rubbing his chest where it hurt. That's when he felt a lump, and it turned out to be breast cancer.
3: Oh, wow.
5: He had a ton of procedures, including a lumpectomy and radiation, and it sounds like they've nixed it now. He's all right, although he still has to go in for his scans, but now Robert is raising awareness for the dangers of breast cancer in men. He says, quote, "Me and my buddy joke about it now, but you know how we found it. But he saved my life. Boys' trips save lives." Boys' trips save lives.
3: Yes, they do. And the old purple nurple. Who knew?
5: Twisted his nipples, and that is how he found out he had breast cancer.
3: Now that is a good, wholesome story.
5: Now that is a very good story.
3: The happy ending. Thank goodness.
5: It just, for effect, I mean, it has it in all caps, underlined in bold on this paper I'm reading. Twisting his nipples. I mean, they want you to really emphasize that.
3: The purple nurple. Yes. Yeah. Today is Drink Beer Day, a day to raise a glass of your favorite ale or lager and celebrate one of the oldest man-made beverages. It's been produced since the Neolithic era and by commercial breweries as far back as 1040 AD. Drink Beer Day. Raise a glass to your favorite ale or lager. Celebrate the beer.
5: Cool. And if you don't play Fortnite, do you?
3: No, I have not played Fortnite.
5: Well, if you do, if you have met up with the player Grumpy Gran 1948, you have played with royalty. A 78-year-old Scottish grandmother named Kath Bowie has been named the world's oldest female Fortnite streamer by Guinness World Records. She began playing it in 2017 and now has an audience of 24,000 followers. She plays every day. If you're on Fortnite, watch out for Grumpy Gran 1948. She's out to get you. Tell me something good.
3: Congratulations.
5: I can imagine a 78-year-old Scottish grandma yelling at me on a video game. I'd pay to have that happen, I think. That would be entertaining.
3: Happy news is everywhere. I mean, we're living proof right there.
5: You know, if I could master one accent, it would be the Scottish one.
3: I agree.
5: Anything that ends with a Y turns into E-H. You know what I mean? Yeah. Pastry would be pastry.
3: Pastry.
5: Get the pastry out the oven.
3: Pretty good. It's pretty good. Oh, man.
5: It's the best accent out there. I stand by it.
3: Happy news is everywhere. Share some good news today from the Ketchum Memorial Center in Odin.

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1: Farmers say record high diesel prices are threatening the financial viability of their operations in 2026. I'm Erin Anderson with Agribusiness News on Brownfield. Pioneer didn't become the number one corn and soybean seed brand in the U.S. without earning that title, but they're not finished. They'll keep doing what it takes to stay number one. A group of Ohio farmers say record high diesel prices could threaten the financial viability of their operations.
2: It's really looking bad on the budget.
1: West Central Ohio farmer Scott Hare says the current state of the ag economy is making it difficult for producers to secure their harvest needs.
2: We're only pre-bought maybe 65% of our needs. We're hoping we see some relief before we run out. Other than that, you know, we've been kind of going hand to mouth all summer, hoping prices go down. They haven't.
1: Jed Bauer, president of the National Corn Growers Association, tells Brownfield.
3: It's our fourth year in a row losing money on our farms. To kind of put a nail in the coffin, so to speak, as we're getting ready for harvest, now we're seeing diesel fuel at absolute tremendous record numbers. It's kind of heartbreaking.
1: According to AAA, the national average price of diesel reached an all-time high of $6.51 per gallon on Sunday, up more than 60% from this time last year. A leader with the National Agricultural Law Center says understanding farm bankruptcy trends requires looking at more than just Chapter 12 filings. Senior staff attorney Elizabeth Rumley says Chapter 12 is specifically designed for family farmers and fishermen with regular annual income.
4: If you don't have at least 50% of your income from an ag business, then you're not even eligible to file with it in the first place. Additionally, there's other restrictions, such as a maximum amount of debt that you can have.
1: She says ag businesses that don't qualify for Chapter 12 may be better suited to Chapter 11 because of their size, operational structure, or financial circumstances. The CEO of the U.S. Soybean Export Council says last week's high-level trade talks between the U.S. and China were mostly about the trade relationship. Jim Sutter says improving relations can provide a better foundation for soybean trade between the two countries.
5: Very fancy event that the president has done. The fact that they're now sending some pandas, it just shows me that the relationship is on the uptrend, which is good.
1: He says U.S. Trade Representative Jamison Greer has already been talking about a Board of Trade mechanism, which could also have benefits for U.S. agriculture. Poultry production was up last month. The USDA says 4.65 billion pounds of poultry were certified wholesome during August, rising 4% on the year. Chicken accounted for most of that total at 4.2 billion pounds. I'm Erin Anderson.
0: 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January, 531. Soybeans, September, October, 1269. January, 1303. 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In Vincennes, they're 7:30 to 6 and 8 to 4 on Saturday. 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
10: Good morning, everyone. Here's your latest forecast from the ABK Flooring and Weather Center. We've got some great weather to start this week with some sunshine. Temperatures will be warming up. So for today, mostly sunny, very nice. Highs into the upper 70s. Tonight, clear skies, but cool again. Back down to about 52. For tomorrow, more sunshine, slightly warmer with a high of 80. We're looking at partly sunny and the mid-80s on Wednesday. Then comes the rain chances as we head for Thursday and again on Friday. And that's your latest forecast. I'm WTWO meteorologist Jesse Walk.
0: 48 degrees currently at the Washington Radio Center. We're going to close this hour with a little disco for you. It's KC and the Sunshine Band. That's the way. I like it. It's the Monday Morning Shake Up on WAMW.

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1: Breaking news this hour from Town Hall. I'm Rich Thomason. President Trump says men arrested outside a U.S.-operated airbase in England were out to do big damage.
2: British police arrested five men on Sunday on suspicion of preparing an act of terrorism and explosives offences outside RAF Fairford, a military base in Western England that's operated by the US Air Force. Three suspicious vehicles are being searched and counter-terror officers are leading the investigation. Fairford, about 100 miles west of London, is one of several bases in Britain that are used by the US Air Force under an agreement dating from the 1950s. American B-1 and B-52 bombers took off from Fairford for operations during the Iran conflict. I'm Charles Villathesma.
1: Oil prices on the rise again. Brent crude up more than 3%. West Texas Intermediate advanced 2%. The price of gas, AAA's national average for a gallon of regular, is yesterday. One fatality is blamed on the nor'easter that's pounded the East Coast and the Mid-Atlantic up to southern New England.
3: National Weather Service lead meteorologist Bob Orovec says while this nor'easter came a little earlier in the season than we've seen in the past, it's not

0: unusual.
1: It probably will be pretty stormy along the East Coast this year with respect to the El Nino conditions that are occurring now and how that translates into wetter than average precipitation along the East Coast. But that doesn't necessarily mean we're going to have a bunch of nor'easters.
0: He says we may just have a wetter than average pattern. I'm Julie Walker.
2: Anthropic CEO Dario Amodei met with President Trump. It was a private dinner at the White House last evening. Mr. Trump has rejected calls for stepped up government regulation of AI. And on Wall Street this morning, Dow futures down 253 points, NASDAQ futures off almost 300. Townhall.com.
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6: 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I'm Cannon Schick in the First Merchants Newsroom. The Davies County Health Fair will be offering free health services on Thursday from 3:30 to 6:30 p.m. at the Washington Community Building. 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Emergency crews responded after a Ford F-150 went into the water near West Boggs Circle in Lagodi Sunday morning. The crash was reported around 11:40 a.m., and everyone was out of the truck before crews arrived. Conservation officers also responded, and a towing service was called. The incident was ultimately classified as a property damage accident. The annual Davies, Martin, and Pike County Right to Life banquet will be held on Thursday at the Simon Graber Complex. John Cavanaugh gives details about this year's keynote speaker.
7: A great keynote speaker in Lucas Miles. He's the vice president of Turning Point USA Faith Chapter. He's an author. He's a pastor. He's an nationally recognized pro-life advocate. And he just got done speaking the other week at the National Republican Midterm Convention. So he was there honoring his friend, Charlie Kirk.
6: Tickets are $30 for adults and $15 for high school and college students. The event begins at 6:30 p.m. Thursday night at the Simon Graber Complex. For more information, call 812-486-3658. A fatal house fire in Vincennes led to the arrest of a 37-year-old man. A public town hall on the proposed Pike County School Corporation referendum is scheduled for Wednesday. And the Daviess County Auditor Jennifer Welsh has been named the Auditor of the Year by the Association of Indiana Counties. We'll talk about all of these stories and more right after this.
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6: Daviess County Auditor Jennifer Welsh has been named the Auditor of the Year by the Association of Indiana Counties. Welsh was recognized during the Association's 2026 Annual Conference Awards Banquet in Allen County, honoring leadership and dedication to public service. Daviess County also received the County Achievement Award for its courthouse renovation project. A public town hall on the proposed Pike County School Corporation referendum is scheduled for Wednesday at the High Banks Wedding and Event Center at 6 p.m. at 4737 North, County Road 575 East in Petersburg. Pike County Superintendent Dana Deffendahl will give an opening presentation, followed by public questions and discussion. Residents can learn about the proposal and its financial details and share their views. Supporters, opponents, and those who are undecided are all welcome to attend. A fatal house fire in Vincennes has led to the arrest of 37-year-old Shane Carey on preliminary murder and arson charges. The fire broke out Monday night on North 11th Street. Eilise Tucker was rescued from the home but later died at an Indianapolis hospital. Carey was arrested on Thursday and remains in the Knox County Jail without bond on the murder charge. The Indiana State Fire Marshal's Office is investigating, and anyone with information should call 1-800-382-4628. On the area arrest report, 59-year-old Ronald Fox of Washington was arrested on counts of OVWI with a controlled substance and endangerment and possession of marijuana. Bond was set at $10,000 and bond was posted. 39-year-old Justin Moliere of Washington was arrested on counts of OVWI with refusal and endangerment. Bond was set at $5,000 and bond was posted. And 48-year-old Mario Lucero of Dalton, Illinois, was arrested on account of operating without ever receiving a license. Bond was set at $5,000 and bond was posted. And we have one obituary. Elsie Irene Elliott of Ligoti passed away on Saturday. A massive Christian burial will be at 11 a.m. on Friday at the St. Martin Catholic Church in Whitfield. Burial will follow in the church cemetery. Visitation will be Friday morning from 10 a.m. to 11 a.m. at the St. Martin Church. Elsie Irene Elliott was 93 years old. And that's a look at news from the First Merchants Newsroom on WAMW.
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13: Good morning, everyone. Here's your latest forecast from the ABK Flooring and Weather Center. We've got some great weather to start this week with some sunshine. Temperatures will be warming up. We watch a front come in from the north and tropical moisture from the southwest, and we could be looking at quite a bit of rain by the end of the week. So for today, mostly sunny, very nice. Highs into the upper 70s. Tonight, clear skies, but cool again. Back down to about 52. For tomorrow, more sunshine, slightly warmer with a high of 80. We're looking at partly sunny and the mid-80s on Wednesday. Then comes the rain chances as we head for Thursday and again on Friday. And that's your latest forecast. I'm WTWO meteorologist Jesse Walker.
14: Thank you, Jesse. It is 13 minutes past the hour in the First Merchants Newsroom. 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It is 47 degrees outside currently, a crisp Monday morning. I'm Cannon Shake with my father, Dwayne Shake, and the intern, Roland Knepp.
15: He's back.
14: Yeah, it's the Monday morning shakeup.
15: Roland, we missed you, buddy.
16: Well?
15: You got lots in the corner, I'm sure, after an extended weekend.
16: Well, I have one thing in the corner.
15: What's that?
16: So, Aaron Donald, NFL defensive end, came back from retirement. He retired a couple years ago. He's early 40s, I believe. And I just wanted to read this out. Through two games, he has four tackles, one tackle for loss, and a quarterback hit. No sacks yet. But this is coming from someone who's sat on his couch the last 2 years. Been out of the game for 2 years. Has not played. He's, well, not young. And he's anchoring down a defensive line.
15: He's saying anything's possible. You're never too old to come back and try it again. Is that the moral of this one in the corner today?
16: That's the moral of the story, absolutely.
15: I agree with you, Roland, 100%.
16: The funniest part may be, in this day of age, it's not even that crazy.
15: No.
16: Tom Brady played for how many years? LeBron James is still playing.
15: I think I can do this as long as I can talk.
17: I wonder sometimes. There's some mornings, no exaggeration, Roland, you haven't witnessed this yet, but I swear to you it happens occasionally. I will walk in here, you know, before the sun's out, and I mean, I sometimes I think you're gone for good. I mean, I've walked in here and he's laying on the floor, face down, blank stare.
15: I have back issues.
17: You also like to say it's cooler down there.
15: It is.
17: Sometimes you get hot.
15: Yes.
17: A little scary, though, when you walk in and your dad's just kind of face up on his back on the ground.
15: I'm pondering my next move, okay?
17: The only way I know you're alive is because I see your stomach moving slowly. You are breathing. I can confirm that.
15: You saying I got a big gut? Is that what you're saying?
17: No, I'm saying that was the only sign of life. Otherwise, there was no movement. None.
15: The Morning Shakeup is brought to you by the American Legion. $18,339. Hey, I'm sorry, but September has kick my butt, okay? I mean, look at that calendar in September, man.
17: Only, what is it, three more days, two more days?
15: Yes, we made it through. We made it through. Somehow we made it through.
17: It's almost time for Green Day.
15: Yes. Yes, it is almost time. Roland's selling candles. Sell those candles, Roland. What do you got?
17: Sell it.
16: Well, just candles. Candles, candle wax, candles.
17: Roland, that's we're going to reset. All right, let's back up.
15: Back up.
17: Sell the sizzle, not the steak. Everybody's selling candles. What makes your candles
15: special?
16: Our candles are special because they're locally sourced and help support a good cause in the North Davies prom.
15: That was a lot better.
16: Mm-hmm. We have fall scents as well as classic scents to help spice up your home during this holiday season.
15: He's got it. He's on a roll now. It's
17: that steak's starting to sizzle a little bit.
15: He's on a roll now. Now you're getting the getting
17: the getting, lo-

0: And later the guy came back annoyed and complained about how they made it wrong because there was nothing on it. The worker said, "I thought you'd ordered a plain cheeseburger." The guy said, "I did. Do you not know what that means? Like a McDonald's burger." In the post, the worker said that a McDonald's burger is not some industry standard at Five Guys, no less, but they offered to make it again. They asked what toppings he wanted, and he said ketchup, lettuce, and pickles.
1: Should have said that the first time.
0: Yes. A standard cheeseburger at McDonald's, for the record, comes with ketchup, mustard, pickles, onions, and cheese. No lettuce. The worker said he got what he wanted in the end and apologized because that's customer service. But they were in awe of the misunderstanding. The post has gone viral with tens of thousands of likes and around 4,000 comments, which are filled with responses from people who work at various food chains and who sided with the worker. The consensus is that a plain burger anywhere is a patty and a bun.
1: Right. Right.
0: With cheese, it's a cheeseburger.
1: Right. You know, the best part about this is his plain burger that he thought he was right in ordering, it wasn't even, still wasn't what McDonald's had on theirs, which is the comparison he used.
0: Exactly.
1: He didn't even get the same thing.
0: This is the same guy who orders a cheeseburger without cheese.
1: That guy's not fun at parties.
0: No. When you order a cheeseburger without cheese, that's called a hamburger. Okay? Now we're up to snuff. Just when you think humanity is on the upswing. 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
0: 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What's today's teaser, son?
1: Brain Teaser question today.
0: Yes.
1: 26% of us lie about how often we do this. What is it? 26% of us lie about how often we do this. What is it?
0: 812-254-9269 on the Thompson Insurance Studio line. First correct caller with the answer will be our winner. One winner in your house every 30 days, please, so we give everybody a chance to play. Roland, what is your guess?
3: Going to the doctor.
0: That's a good guess.
1: Good guess, but that's not it.
0: That is not it. Good morning. What is your guess?
4: Going to the gym.
0: Uh-huh. I will take that.
1: Yeah, that's right. First guess, and he got it.
0: Yes.
1: We're not fooling anybody.
0: He said going to the gym. It was actually exercise, right?
1: That's what going to the gym is, though.
0: That's right. We'll give it to you. Good job. Who is this?
4: Tim Ash.
0: All right, Tim. Hang on. He knew it.
1: It's exercise. 26% of us lie about how often we do this. What is it? Exercise. Go to the gym. How often do you go to the gym?
0: 3 times a week.
1: Mm-hmm.
0: After I run my mile.
1: Mm-hmm. Mm-hmm.
0: I might be a part of that 26%.
1: Might be.
0: The Brain Teaser is brought to you by El Mazatlan in the Washington Plaza on West National Highway. We'll play again tomorrow after the 7 o'clock news on WAMW.

0: 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And we'll take five for your community at the bottom of the hour. Coming up when the Monday morning shakeup continues in just a bit.
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5: 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On today's sports report, it's all about the postseason, and let's start in high school tennis, where the sectional draw was yesterday on the IHSAA Champions Network. We'll start in sectional 6 at Linton-Stockton on Tuesday in match 1. It's Bloomfield versus Linton-Stockton. On Wednesday, it is Sullivan versus the 16-6 North Davies Cougars. Sectional 7 at Vincennes Lincoln on Tuesday. Vincennes Reveille, they're 7-7. They'll take on 13-8 Vincennes Lincoln. On Tuesday, it's South Knox versus the 7-12 Washington Hatchets. Sectional 8 at Ligoti, match number 1 on Tuesday. It's Ligoti versus Paoli. On Tuesday, it's Bar Reeve, they're 20-2. They'll take on the Pike Central Chargers. Now let's move on to girls soccer. Class 2A, sectional 31 at Washington. Match number 1, it's Princeton versus Heritage Hills. Match number 2, Vincennes Lincoln versus Gibson Southern. Match number 4, it'll be Washington taking on Southridge. At the 1A, sectional 45 at White River Valley, it's the host White River Valley taking on Bar Reeve in match 1. Match 2 is Bloomfield versus Northeast Dubois. Girls Class 1A Sectional 46 at South Knox, match number 1, Washington Catholic versus Pike Central. The winner of that will play Vincennes Reveille, who got the bye. And in match number 2, it's North Knox versus South Knox. Now we'll move on to boys soccer. Class 1A Sectional 46 at Northeast Dubois. Washington Catholic got the bye. They will play the winner of match 1, Bar Reeve versus Vincennes Reveille. In match number 2, it's Northeast Dubois taking on Pike Central. And in match 3, it's the Battle of Knox County, South versus North. Class 2A Sectional 31 at Gibson Southern. Southridge versus Vincennes Lincoln in match 1. Princeton versus Heritage Hills in match number 2. Match number 4 is Washington taking on Gibson Southern. The volleyball pairing show is this Sunday. Football pairing show is the following Sunday on the IHSAA Champions Network. Major League Baseball wrapped up their regular season. Now they move on to the playoffs starting on Tuesday. In the American League, it's the number 6 seeded Chicago White Sox at number 3 Houston Astros and the number 5 Boston Red Sox at the number 4 New York Yankees. In the National League starting Tuesday, Philadelphia is at Atlanta and my Chicago Cubs travel to San Diego. Good luck to Bar Reeve's Lauren Knepp, who qualified as an individual for this week's state golf tournament. We'll have more information on that later on in the week. Do your best to be a good sport today. This is Brian from the Rhodes Automotive Sports Desk.
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10: Good morning, everyone. Here's your latest forecast from the ABK Flooring Weather Center. We've got some great weather to start this week with some sunshine. Temperatures will be warming up. So for today, mostly sunny, very nice. Highs into the upper 70s. Tonight, clear skies, but cool again. Back down to about 52. For tomorrow, more sunshine, slightly warmer with a high of 80. We're looking at partly sunny and the mid-80s on Wednesday. Then comes the rain chances as we head for Thursday and again on Friday. And that's your latest forecast. I'm WTWO meteorologist Jesse Walker.
0: Time now to take 5-4 your community, brought to you by German American Bank. We have Pamela Morgan and Rhonda York with us from the Veal Creek Theater. Good morning, ladies.
11: Good morning.
0: Thanks so much for being with us. Pamela, start with you. A great, fun program coming, a production this weekend to the Veal Creek Theater. This one looks really fun.
11: Yes, it's a murder mystery called Shop, Drop, Till You're Dead. And it's audience participation. It's a game show. It's like The Price is Wrong. It's very great interaction and comedy and murder mystery and all in one. And the audience will have a great time. You never know who's going to get picked.
0: That is awesome. You got to get out to this one. First off, support the arts and the Veal Creek Theater. It's an awesome place. These guys are very talented. It never ceases to amaze me, the talent that this pools from our community and the surrounding area. A lot of work goes into each of these shows, too. So definitely come out and show your support. When does this start?
11: This starts this weekend. So Friday, Saturday is 7 p.m. and Sunday at 2 p.m. And we hope to have a full house so we can have fun with the audience members, and it'll be great.
0: And tickets are still available if you want to grab a ticket. What's the best way to get them?
11: Cherry Ghost from 1 to 5 p.m. And then you can also do it online at cure8.com. That's C-U-R-8, the number, .com. And you can do that via credit card.
0: And it's about six in the cast, you think?
11: Yeah, it's a little intimate cast. It's very, very funny. Yes, about six.
0: Shop Till You Drop Dead?
11: Shop Till You Drop Dead.
0: That's the show this weekend at the Veal Creek Theater, Highway 57 South in Washington. Get your tickets. This is going to be a good one. Again, crowd interaction, that's the one that I like.
11: Yes,
0: murder,
11: please come out.
0: Mystery, mayhem.
11: It's going to be great.
0: Got it all. And then, Rhonda, you're here to talk about the Christmas show because it's not too soon to start thinking about that. Believe it or not, it's just around the corner.
12: I know. Yes, we're going to have auditions coming up for the Christmas show at the end of the month. Well, actually, October 19th and 20th. This year's show is entitled Memories of Christmas. And we're just trying to put together a variety of things. Of course, we'll have performers singing. We'll have a few skits. The younger kids love to do jokes. We always like to do some Christmas jokes. And stories. That's another thing we like to do, tell stories about Christmas. And this year we're going to do something a little special with our cast on the theme of Memories of Christmas. So we hope you can come out and audition for that.
0: Very cool. Again, come on out. Don't be shy. If you have theater experience, that's always a plus. But even if you've not, you just want to dabble and give it a shot, why not? It's a great time and opportunity to do that.
12: Yes, especially for the Christmas show, because like I said, we are looking for all different kinds of talents. If you just want to read a story, you don't have to memorize anything. You can come out and just enjoy yourself with your own performance. It's just a time to relax and allow the audience to take in what we have to share during that Christmas performance. The performance this year is actually December 4th through the 6th, but again, the auditions are October 19th and 20th. They are at the theater, and that's at 6:30.
0: And what do they got to bring to auditions? Anything?
12: They don't have to bring anything to auditions. We usually just, I mean, it's very low-key. You know, sing a little bit, read a little bit. So just bring themselves and their ambition. That's what we look for.
11: And if you don't want to be on stage, you can be backstage helping out with anything, with set design, painting.
12: That's true for all of our shows.
11: Customers, everything. Yes. Yeah, if you want to just be behind the scenes and help out, that'd be great too.
0: Maybe you're a tech guy, sound and lights.
12: Even. Yes, absolutely. Sound and lights. We are always needing people for that.
11: Yes, we are.
0: So again, help out the Veal Creek Theater. It is all volunteers. It is a great organization. It's an awesome, intimate theater. Just a perfect place to see a show. You've got Shop, Drop
11: Till You're Dead
0: coming up this weekend. Get those tickets. How much were the tickets again?
12: $12.
0: Yes. It's a small price to pay, and it's worth it because it's a great show. And then make sure you audition for the big Christmas show coming up December 4th through the 6th. Auditions will be on October 19th and 20th.
11: And you can also come to the front door on the day of the show paying with cash only.
0: Yeah, get your tickets right there at the door. Mm-hmm. All right, guys. Well, congratulations. Keep up the awesome work. Two great shows coming. We look forward to it. Always glad to spread the word about the Veal Creek Theater. Have a great day.
12: Thank you. You too.
11: Thank you.
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10: Good morning, everyone. Here's your latest forecast from the ABK Flooring and Weather Center. We've got some great weather to start this week with some sunshine. Temperatures will be warming up. So for today, mostly sunny, very nice. Highs into the upper 70s. Tonight, clear skies, but cool again. Back down to about 52. For tomorrow, more sunshine, slightly warmer with a high of 80. We're looking at partly sunny and the mid-80s on Wednesday. Then comes the rain chances as we head for Thursday and again on Friday. And that's your latest forecast. I'm WTWO meteorologist Jesse Walker.
0: 20 minutes in front of 8 o'clock now. We've got birthdays and anniversaries on the way in just a little bit. Let's lock and safe joke of the day for this Monday coming up too. Right now it's Richard Marx and Should've Known Better. on the Monday Morning Shakeup, brought to you by the American Legion in downtown Washington on Memories 107.9.

0: Good morning. This is Pastor Kevin Schwarzentruber from the Providence Mennonite Church, bringing you your message minute. The Lord sits enthroned forever. He has established his throne for justice, and he judges the world with righteousness. He judges the peoples with uprightness. Suffering is hard. The only way that we can possibly endure it is through a relationship with God. This week, we're going to look at some truths to help us process suffering. The first one is to truly understand the scope of God's sovereignty and his righteousness. He sits enthroned. He is sovereign, and he is righteous. God controls everything, and he is always right. We can say that about no one else. When the struggles of life make you question everything, let those two truths be the foundation on which you face your struggles. Join me the rest of this week as we look at how to process our suffering. If you would like to discuss this topic in more detail, you can find my contact information on our website at inhisprovidence.com.
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4: Good morning, everyone. Here's your latest forecast from the ABK Flooring and Weather Center. We've got some great weather to start this week with some sunshine. Temperatures will be warming up. So for today, mostly sunny, very nice. Highs into the upper 70s. Tonight, clear skies, but cool again. Back down to about 52. For tomorrow, more sunshine, slightly warmer with a high of 80. We're looking at partly sunny and the mid-80s on Wednesday. Then comes the rain chances as we head for Thursday and again on Friday. And that's your latest forecast. I'm WTWO meteorologist Jesse Wall.
1: 49 degrees, our current temperature at the Washington Radio Center. It's 7:46. The Lentz Lock and Safe, safe joke of the day coming up next. But first, it's Steve Winwood on Classic Hits.

0: 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We do have an accident on Highway 57 near Bethany Church and Jones & Sons. 10-wheeler tanker is leaking fuel, so cleanup may take a little bit of time. You do want to avoid that area, please, at Highway 57 South near the church and Jones & Sons. Try to avoid that area. Find an alternate route as cleanup continues there. The Lentz Lock and Safe Safe Joke of the Day is coming up next, your morning funny. And we'll check our birthdays and anniversaries for this 28th day of September. After this,
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0: 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An attractive woman from New York was driving through a remote part of Texas when her car broke down. An Indian on horseback came along and offered her a ride to the nearby town. She climbed up on the horse behind him and they rode off. The ride was uneventful, except that every few minutes, the Indian would let out a yee-haw so loud that it would echo from the surrounding hills. When they arrived in town, the Indian let her off at the local service station, yelled one final yee-haw, and rode off. "What did you do to get that Indian so excited?" the service station manager asked. The woman said, "Nothing. I merely sat behind him on the horse, put my arm around his waist, and held on to his saddle horn so I wouldn't fall off." The attendant said, "Lady, the Indians ride bareback."
7: Yeah, that's terrible.
0: That is today's Lentz Lock and Safe.
7: It's not a very safe joke.
8: Yeah, there are some days that we just start...
0: That's the safe joke of the day.
8: Excuse
0: from Kent the Key Man
8: metaphor, but we gallop towards the unsafe part of the safe joke of the day.
0: Yeehaw!
7: Yeah.
0: Birthdays and anniversaries are on the way next.
9: 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Highway 57 South, across from Bob's in Washington.
0: I love that place. I love the breakfast sandwiches and the Caramelicious. It is out of this world. Scooters, drive by today. Scoot around Highway 57 South, across from Bob's, and get you a cup of coffee on the go. You can also, of course, get that afternoon jolt. They're open all day, serving breakfast all day. And great drinks at Scooters 7 days a week. 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They're filling up fast. 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The Christmas party is perfect at Champion Lanes, but make sure you save your date because they are filling up fast. On the birthday list, belated wish to Rebecca Carl. Rebecca celebrated on Saturday. Happy belated, Rebecca. Best wishes to you. Leah Pitcher had a birthday on Sunday, turned 27. Happy birthday, Leah, from Mom and Ranger. Leah Pitcher, with a big birthday yesterday. All the best to you, Leah. Today, Eva Cassidy is 9 years old. Happy birthday, Eva Cassidy, or Ava. Best wishes on your 9th birthday. That is from all of the family. Wishing Eva Cassidy a very happy birthday. Have a wonderful day. Guy Carey is celebrating today. Happy birthday greetings to Guy from Vicky, Noah, Coco, Ollie, Colton, and Trisha. Guy Karis, not Carrie. Karis. Sorry about that. Guy Karis celebrating a birthday today. Happy birthday, Guy. Jan Wake has a birthday today. Happy birthday, Jan. Hope you have a wonderful special birthday. Best wishes to Jan Wake. And Jarrett Wright's on the UPS truck. He celebrates a birthday today. A big happy birthday greeting going out to Jarrett Wright today. If you see him delivering those UPS packages, be sure to wish Jarrett a happy birthday. Roland does the honors. Who is our winner for the free $10 gift certificate to Champion Lanes and the medium drink and birthday cake bite at Scooters?
8: Guy Karis.
0: Guy Karis. Those prizes are coming your way. Congratulations, sir.
10: Happy birthday.
0: News is up next. 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
1: Breaking news this hour from Town Hall. I'm Rich Thomason. President Trump is applauding the arrest of five suspected terrorists near a U.S.-operated airbase in Western England.
2: Working with the British worked out great. It may have been Scotland Yard. I don't know. We worked with a lot of them. We had them under view for a long time, and we got them.
1: Counterterrorism detectives are investigating whether the arrest foiled an attempted attack linked to Iran. The men were detained after several vans were spotted near the base. They were initially held over suspected explosives offensive, later arrested on suspicion of preparing an act of terrorism. Trump administration says its economic pressure campaign on Iran is paying off in a big way.
3: Treasury Secretary Scott Bessent says Iran could have nothing left to trade within 2 weeks as remaining oil shipments to China are completed. Speaking on Fox News Channel, Bessent says President Trump's sanctions and export restrictions have sharply reduced Tehran's oil revenues, leaving the regime economically isolated and, in his words, on its knees.
1: Correspondent Richard Boyd, as the U.S. tightens the screws on Iran, oil prices are on the rise. They've been elevated since the start of the war that President Trump says was necessary to keep nuclear weapons out of the hands of the world's leading state sponsor of terrorism. Dinner at the White House last evening for a leader in the development of artificial intelligence. President Trump hosted Anthropic CEO Dario Amodei. Mr. Trump says the U.S. must keep its lead in AI.
2: We're about a year, maybe a year and a half up on China. There is nobody in third place. I mean, it's just us and China. And we're leading by quite a bit. I spoke a little bit about it with President Xi, not too much. It wasn't a topic of conversation.
1: Stock futures pointing to a lower open this morning on Wall Street. The Dow futures down 296 points. NASDAQ futures off 256. More on these stories, townhall.com.
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7: 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I'm Cannon Shake in the First Merchants Newsroom. Authorities are asking residents to avoid the area of South State Road 57 near Bethany Christian Church in Washington. The units are working an accident and the roadway will be shut down for a while. Again, residents of Washington, please avoid the area of South State Road 57 near the Bethany Church as units are working an accident. A public town hall on the proposed Pike County School Corporation referendum is scheduled for this Wednesday at 6 p.m. at the High Banks Wedding and Event Center in Petersburg. Pike County Superintendent Dana Deffendahl will give an opening presentation, followed by public questions and discussion. Residents can learn more about the proposal and its financial details and share their views. Supporters, opponents, and those who are undecided are all welcome to attend. A fatal house fire in Vincennes has led to the arrest of 37-year-old Shane Carey on preliminary murder and arson charges. The fire broke out Monday night on North 11th Street. Eilise Tucker was rescued from the home, but later died at an Indianapolis hospital. Carey was arrested on Thursday and remains in the Knox County Jail without bond on the murder charge. The Indiana State Fire Marshal's Office is investigating. Emergency crews responded after a truck went into the water near West Boggs Circle in Ligoti yesterday morning. The crash was reported around 11:40 a.m. and everyone was out of the truck before crews arrived. Conservation officers also responded and a towing service was contacted. The incident was ultimately classified as a property damage accident. The Daviess County Health Fair will be offering free health services on Thursday, October 1st from 3:30 to 6:30 p.m. at the Washington Community Building. Services include insurance assistance, blood pressure checks, vision screenings, and recommended vaccines. The first 50 visitors will receive a free hygiene kit and a $10 gas card. More information is available at their website at vaccinateindiana.org/health-fairs. And one person was killed and three others suffered severe injuries in a head-on crash on I-64 in Gibson County on Saturday. Authorities say witnesses reported a westbound Jeep Liberty crossed the median near mile marker 29 and struck an eastbound GMC pickup truck around 4:10 in the morning. One person died at the scene, another occupant of the Jeep, and two people in the pickup were taken to an Evansville area hospital. The Gibson County Major Accident Investigation Team is investigating, and no more details or names are available. On the area arrest report, 59-year-old Ronald Fox of Washington was arrested on counts of OVWI with a controlled substance and endangerment and possession of marijuana. Bond was set at $10,000 and bond was posted. 39-year-old Justin Mullery of Washington was arrested on counts of OVWI with refusal and endangerment. Bond was set at $5,000 and bond was posted. And 48-year-old Mario Lucero of Dalton, Illinois was arrested on account of operating without ever receiving a license. Bond was set at $5,000 and bond was posted. And we have one obituary. Elsie Irene Elliott of Ligoti passed away on Saturday. A massive Christian burial will be at 11 a.m. on Friday at the St. Martin Catholic Church in Whitfield. Burial will follow in the church cemetery. Visitation will be Friday morning from 10 until 11 a.m. at the St. Martin Church in Whitfield. Elsie Irene Elliott was 93 years old. And that's a look at news from the First Merchants Newsroom on WAMW.
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11: Good morning, everyone. Here's your latest forecast from the ABK Flooring Weather Center. We've got some great weather to start this week with some sunshine. Temperatures will be warming up. We watch a front come in from the north and tropical moisture from the southwest, and we could be looking at quite a bit of rain by the end of the week. So for today, mostly sunny, very nice. Highs into the upper 70s. Tonight, clear skies, but cool again. Back down to about 52. For tomorrow, more sunshine, slightly warmer with a high of 80. We're looking at partly sunny and the mid-80s on Wednesday. Then comes the rain chances as we head for Thursday and again on Friday. And that's your latest forecast. I'm WTWO meteorologist Jesse Walker.
7: Thank you, Jesse. It's 10 minutes past the hour in the First Merchants Newsroom. News this hour was a service of Donaldson and Wagner Insurance. With us, you are number one, and the Villages at Oak Ridge. It's a crisp 48 degrees outside right now. I'm Cannon Shake with my father, Dwayne Shake, and the intern, Roland Knepp. You're listening to the Monday Morning Shake-Up.
12: Yes, it is. Shaking it up.
7: Shake-Up.
12: Shaking it up. Yes. Brought to you by the American Legion. You were at the Knights of Columbus Saturday night. We had a big winner there, $2,000.
7: Not bad.
12: I'd take it. Number 25 is off the board. Don Oaks won $2,000. Congratulations, Don. So the new jackpot's $30,593 for this Saturday night. We'll be back to announce the next winner Saturday, 6 p.m. at the Knights of Columbus on Main Street, downtown Washington. Meanwhile, your American Legion jackpot is $18,339. The numbers on that board are dwindling down, so make sure you get your tickets. 6 o'clock Thursday night, Washington American Legion in the heart of downtown Washington. Baseball playoffs going in full swing, which means it ain't going to be too awful long before we start dribbling the basketball.
7: We're getting there.
12: Roland, you ready for basketball season?
13: Oh, you know it. Southern Indiana, we are getting ready for some basketball.
12: We got to get through football first, though. Cougars are rolling strong. That's another big win for them on Friday night. Congratulations.
13: 6-0. You have a couple games to kind of rest up for. You have to play Springs Valley in a sectional preview, I guess.
12: 6-0 for the Cougs. And your Powder Puff game has been rescheduled. You guys need to come out and see this.
13: Absolutely. Wednesday night, North Davies Prom will be putting on the second annual Powder Puff game. Grade versus grade. If you are from North Davies, if you just want to come out and support someone, wear orange, black, white, or pink to help support the grade. And post-prom parents will have some amazing snacks, refreshments for you to enjoy while you're there.
12: It's always a sight to see the Powder Puff game.
13: Oh, it is. It had a couple of action-filled games last year, and expect to have more this year.
12: Wednesday night, what time does it start?
13: 6 o'clock.
12: 6 o'clock at the football field at North Davies. Should be a lot of fun. Here's a list of weird things that make you happy as an adult. I don't know that they're weird.
7: What is it?
12: Writing with a nice pen. Isn't there something rewarding about... If I get a hold of a nice pen, do you guys do this? I hold on to that thing.
7: You have to.
13: Yep. I have been told I have a very old soul, and this is one thing I can. I was thinking about today. I'm writing with my pen, and I'm like, "This is a really nice pen."
12: Yes, it makes you happy.
7: There's nothing more frustrating than trying to write with a bad pen.
12: Exactly. So that's one, writing with a nice pen. Two, freshly cleaned sheets.
7: That's
12: Ooh,
7: great,
12: man.
7: That's great,
12: getting up in those
7: no
12: freshly
7: better
12: cleaned
7: feeling.
12: Sheets.
13: I don't think that's just. I don't think that's just adults. I think just there's a...
12: I think, yeah. Cleaning the dryer lint screen. That's on the list.
7: Yeah, when you remember to do it.
12: Yes.
7: Not mentioning any names.
12: No. Protecting the innocent because, yeah, I gotcha.
7: Let's just say, it's a good thing I noticed it.
12: You gotta do that or it could cause
7: and
12: a fire.
7: I will say... I can't say whether this is correlated or not, but for over a year and a half now, we have started hanging our clothes on the clothesline instead of using the dryer.
12: Oh, really?
7: Yeah, I don't know whether those two things have anything to do with each other or not.
12: There's something about fresh-smelling clothes off the line, too.
7: That's a whole different subject. Yes, I agree.
12: I agree.
7: We are advocates at our house for using the clothesline.
12: Yeah. Nothing wrong with that. Using your favorite spatula.
7: Mm-hmm. It's got to have just the right amount of give.
12: Yeah.
7: You know, if it's one of the plastic ones, it's got too much give. And, you know, I mean, the thing's bending on you.
12: Yeah.
7: It's flimsy. But on the flip side, you know, you got one that's got no give. You could be scraping the pan a little
12: bit. You got that favorite spatula. You know you do.
7: Yeah.
12: You don't want to lose that. Enjoying your coffee before... Anyone else wakes up?
7: I need to start drinking coffee. I need something in the morning.
12: And the last one is having your plans canceled.
7: Is
14: not that bad.
12: Weird things that make you happy as an adult.
14: Yeah, that's not the worst thing to happen.
12: Something about, you know, you had all this whole thing of all this stuff to do, and then it got canceled, and then you're like,
14: dang it anyway.
12: I got nothing. 816 of Memories, 107.9 WAMW. Rolling right along on this Monday morning. Sports on the way next. Here's King of Wishful Thinking on Classic Hits.

0: From Shake Broadcasting Sports and the Rhodes Automotive Sports Desk, I'm Brian Emmons. On today's sports report, it's all about the postseason, and let's start in high school tennis, where the sectional draw was yesterday on the IHSAA Champions Network. We'll start in sectional 6 at Linton-Stockton on Tuesday in match 1. It's Bloomfield versus Linton-Stockton. On Wednesday, it is Sullivan versus the 16-6 North Davies Cougars. Sectional 7 at Vincennes Lincoln on Tuesday. Vincennes Reveille, they're 7-7. They'll take on 13-8 Vincennes Lincoln. On Tuesday, it's South Knox versus the 7-12 Washington Hatchets. Sectional 8 at Lagodi, match number 1 on Tuesday. It's Lagodi versus Paoli. On Tuesday, it's Bar Reeve. They're 20-2. They'll take on the Pike Central Chargers. Now let's move on to girls soccer. Class 2A, sectional 31 at Washington. Match number 1, it's Princeton versus Heritage Hills. Match number 2, Vincennes Lincoln versus Gibson Southern. Match number 4, it'll be Washington taking on Southridge. At the 1A, sectional 45 at White River Valley, it's the host White River Valley taking on Bar Reeve in match 1. Match 2 is Bloomfield versus Northeast Dubois. Girls Class 1A, sectional 46 at South Knox, match number 1, Washington Catholic versus Pike Central. The winner of that will play Vincennes Reveille, who got the bye. And in match number 2, it's North Knox versus South Knox. Now we'll move on to boys soccer. Class 1A, sectional 46 at Northeast Dubois. Washington Catholic got the bye. They will play the winner of match 1, Bar Reeve versus Vincennes Reveille. In match number 2, it's Northeast Dubois taking on Pike Central. And in match 3, it's the Battle of Knox County, South versus North. Class 2A, sectional 31 at Gibson Southern. Southridge versus Vincennes Lincoln in match 1. Princeton versus Heritage Hills in match number 2. Match number 4 is Washington taking on Gibson Southern. The volleyball pairing show is this Sunday. Football pairing show is the following Sunday on the IHSAA Champions Network. Major League Baseball wrapped up their regular season. Now they move on to the playoffs starting on Tuesday. In the American League, it's the number 6 seeded Chicago White Sox at number 3 Houston Astros and the number 5 Boston Red Sox at the number 4 New York Yankees. In the National League, starting Tuesday, Philadelphia is at Atlanta and my Chicago Cubs traveled to San Diego. Good luck to Bar Reeve's Lauren Knepp, who qualified as an individual for this week's state golf tournament. We'll have more information on that later on in the week. Do your best to be a good sport today. This is Brian from the Rhodes Automotive Sports Desk.
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5: Good morning, everyone. Here's your latest forecast from the ABK Flooring Weather Center. We've got some great weather to start this week with some sunshine. Temperatures will be warming up. So for today, mostly sunny, very nice. Highs into the upper 70s. Tonight, clear skies, but cool again. Back down to about 52. For tomorrow, more sunshine, slightly warmer with a high of 80. We're looking at partly sunny and the mid-80s on Wednesday. Then comes the rain chances as we head for Thursday and again on Friday. And that's your latest forecast. I'm WTWO meteorologist Jesse Walker.
1: Rowland, you got a hit list for us today?
6: 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Start of the week, start of a week of hit lists, and it will be a starting slash beginning hit list today.
1: Starting, beginning. I like it. Rowland's hit list coming up. 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But first, it's Glass Tiger. Don't forget me when I'm gone on the morning shakeup.

0: 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Glass Tiger on Memories 107.9 WAMW. Pickleball players, get signed up for the Fall for Pickleball Tournament at Longfellow Courts this Friday, Saturday, Sunday. A benefit for DSI services. You can go to the Davies County Pickleball Facebook page or DSI Facebook page for all of the details. We got a couple of fall craft shows, too, coming up this weekend. On Saturday, the Plainville Fall Market will be open from 10 to 3 at the Plainville Park. Free admission and parking and 40-plus vendors, food and drink trucks. 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Lots to choose from, and the Produce Patch will have their beautiful mums and other decorations for your home. The Plainville Fall Market is this Saturday, 10 to 3 at the Plainville Park. Also on Saturday, you can hit this one up. The Barreve Band Fall Festival Craft Show will be Saturday from 9 to 3 at Barreve High School in Montgomery. 70 vendors, free admission, homemade and local items, plus concessions. They're also going to have a spaghetti and homemade chili meal fundraiser served from 10:30 till 3 or until the food runs out. This will go to benefit the Barreve Band for their upcoming trips. So that is also on Saturday. A couple of big vendor fests you don't want to miss. We're back with the classic hit list as we start off the week on this Monday. It's a start beginning theme today with Roland. That's on the way after this.
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0: There you go. Thank you, Rollins, for the assist. Here comes 5 in a row, the classic hit list brought to you by Overhead Door of Vincennes on Memories 107.9.

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This is Rollins' Hit List. 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
1: 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I'm Cannon Shake in the First Merchants Newsroom. Another reminder to please avoid the area of South State Road 57 near Bethany Christian Church, as units are actively working an accident. The roadway will be shut down for a while. Again, please avoid the area in front of South State Road 57 near Bethany Christian Church. The annual Davies, Martin, and Pike County Right to Life Banquet will be held on Thursday at the Simon Graber Complex. John Cavanaugh gives details about this year's keynote speaker.
2: A great keynote speaker in Lucas Miles. He's the vice president of Turning Point USA Faith Chapter. He's an author, he's a pastor, he's a nationally recognized pro-life advocate. And he just got done speaking the other week at the National Republican Midterm Convention. So he was there honoring his friend, Charlie Kirk.
1: Tickets are $30 for adults and $15 for high school and college students. The event begins at 6:30 p.m. Thursday night at the Simon Graber Complex. For more information, call 812-486-3658. A public town hall on the proposed Pike County School Corporation referendum is scheduled for this Wednesday at 6 p.m. at the High Banks Weddings and Events Center in Petersburg. Pike County Superintendent Dana Deffendahl will give an opening presentation, followed by public questions and discussion. Residents can learn more about the proposal and its financial details and share their views. Supporters, opponents, and those who are undecided are all welcome to attend. The Davies County Health Fair is offering free health services this Thursday from 3:30 to 6:30 p.m. at the Washington Community Building. Services include insurance assistance, blood pressure checks, vision screenings, and recommended vaccines. The first 50 visitors will receive a free hygiene kit and a $10 gas card. More information is available at their website, vaccinateindiana.org/health-fairs. Davies County Auditor Jennifer Welsh has been named the Auditor of the Year by the Association of Indiana Counties. Welsh was recognized during the Association's annual conference awards banquet in Allen County, honoring leadership and dedication to public service. Davies County also received the County Achievement Award for its courthouse renovation project. And one person was killed and three others suffered severe injuries in a head-on crash on Interstate 64 in Gibson County on Saturday. Authorities say witnesses reported a westbound Jeep Liberty crossed the median near mile marker 29 and struck an eastbound GMC pickup around 4:10 a.m. One person died at the scene, another occupant of the Jeep, and two people in the pickup were taken to an Evansville area hospital. The Gibson County Major Accident Investigation Team is investigating. No more details are available. On the area arrest report, 59-year-old Ronald Fox of Washington was arrested on counts of OVWI with a controlled substance and endangerment and possession of marijuana. Bond was set at $10,000 and bond was posted. 39-year-old Justin Moliere of Washington was arrested on count of OVWI with refusal and endangerment. Bond was set at $5,000 and bond was posted. And 48-year-old Mario Lucero of Dalton, Illinois, was arrested on account of operating without ever receiving a license. Bond was set at $5,000 and bond was posted. And we have one obituary. Elsie Irene Elliott of Ligoti passed away on Saturday. A massive Christian burial will be at 11 a.m. on Friday at the St. Martin Catholic Church in Whitfield. Burial will follow in the church cemetery. Visitation will be Friday morning from 10 until 11 a.m. at the St. Martin Church. Elsie Irene Elliott was 93 years old. And that's a look at news from the First Merchants Newsroom on WAMW.
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4: Good morning, everyone. Here's your latest forecast from the ABK Flooring and Weather Center. We've got some great weather to start this week with some sunshine. Temperatures will be warming up. We watch a front come in from the north and tropical moisture from the southwest, and we could be looking at quite a bit of rain by the end of the week. So for today, mostly sunny, very nice. Highs into the upper 70s. Tonight, clear skies, but cool again. Back down to about 52. For tomorrow, more sunshine, slightly warmer with a high of 80. We're looking at partly sunny and the mid-80s on Wednesday. Then comes the rain chances as we head for Thursday and again on Friday. And that's your latest forecast. I'm WTWO meteorologist Jesse Walker.
1: Thank you, Jesse. It is 12 minutes past the hour in the First Merchants Newsroom. News this hour was a service of Goodwin Seavers Funeral Home in Washington. 51 degrees outside right now. It's a cool morning. I'm Cannon Shake with my father, Dwayne Shake, and you're listening to the Monday Morning Shakeup.
0: It's brought to you by the American Legion. Final hour of the shakeup underway. Thank you very much, son. Again, avoid the area of Highway 57 South by Bethany Church. They continue cleanup of an accident there, and I believe got reports of a second accident over by S&S Pools, that car off the road there. So just be careful, all right? Stay safe and avoid that area. Give crews the opportunity to clean up the scene. And we'll keep you posted with any new information that we have as it becomes available. Sunny skies. It is a beautiful fall day.
1: It's a brisk morning.
0: 53 degrees. The sweatshirts came out today, right?
1: Brisk.
0: Brisk is the word we use. Brisk.
1: Crisp and brisk.
0: Are you blinking a lot?
1: Average. Average amount.
0: A study of 113 children ages 3 to 6 in Japan found that kids who blinked more frequently performed better on a test of cognitive flexibility. The test involves sorting cards by color, then suddenly switching to sorting them by shape. Researchers also monitored brain activity and found that frequent blinking was linked with greater activity in the brain region. These can be strong predictors of academic and social competence and health. So if the kid's blinking a lot, they're smart. They're Mensa material. Researchers say blink rate could eventually become a simple, inexpensive way to study developing brains.
1: I'll start blinking more. You sold me.
0: Although more research is needed. Have these researchers never had a class full of kids staring back at them, blankly blinking?
1: But some kids are blinking faster than others. That's what you got to pay attention to.
0: And is this... Is, when asked how smart is your kid, are you going to say about 23 blinks a minute? I mean,
1: yeah, I like that.
0: Kraft Dinner has officially gone to the rails, and this time you can drink it. Kraft Heinz has teamed up with Toronto Soda Company, Sully's Kraft Soda, to create a limited edition mac and cheese flavored cream soda.
1: I don't know about it.
0: The sweet and savory drink is being billed as a conversation-starting soda, and judging by social media, it certainly is. Some people call the combination diabolical, while others were immediately intrigued. One wrote, "Y'all are sick. Save me one." 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
1: I just don't know about cheesy flavored drinks.
0: When do we draw the line? 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
1: I draw the line at drinks that are supposed to taste like food. 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
5: I agree. I'll leave this one alone.
1: You should.
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Don't stop. It's Fleetwood Mac on the final hour of the Monday Morning Shakeup, presented by the American Legion in downtown Washington. Ed Rodimo, great band, performed Saturday night at the Legion, a good time had by all. And the jackpot for this Thursday night is $18,339. 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
2: Good morning, everyone. Here's your latest forecast from the ABK Flooring Weather Center. We've got some great weather to start this week with some sunshine. Temperatures will be warming up. So for today, mostly sunny, very nice. Highs into the upper 70s. Tonight, clear skies.

0: Highs but cool again, back down to about 52. For tomorrow, more sunshine, slightly warmer with a high of 80. We're looking at partly sunny and the mid-80s on Wednesday. Then comes the rain chances as we head for Thursday and again on Friday. And that's your latest forecast. I'm WTWO meteorologist Jesse Walker.
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0: Rocket Man. 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Sir Elton. Classic hits, memories, 107.9 WAMW. Hatchet football on the road this Friday night to Gibson Southern. Tough road trip for Coach Joe Morris and company. But we got it. We got all the coverage for you. 7:30 kickoff on the air at 7:15 here on your home for the Hatchets. 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And don't forget to be a part of the final show, final Friday, first Friday concert of the year on Friday night in downtown Washington at the Commons. It's Grub Grooves and Brews. The final show will feature Johnny James from Nashville and opening act 86th. Bring your lawn chairs and enjoy the free show. 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It's at the Commons this Friday. A quick reminder from your friends here at Memories 107.9. 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
2: Good morning, everyone. Here's your latest forecast from the ABK Flooring and Weather Center. We've got some great weather to start this week with some sunshine. Temperatures will be warming up. So for today, mostly sunny, very nice. Highs into the upper 70s. Tonight, clear skies, but cool again. Back down to about 52. For tomorrow, more sunshine, slightly warmer with a high of 80. We're looking at partly sunny and the mid-80s on Wednesday. Then comes the rain chances as we head for Thursday and again on Friday. And that's your latest forecast. I'm WTWO meteorologist Jesse Walker.
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0: That's going to do it for the Morning Shakeup. Thank you so much for letting us tag along. Don't forget the Fall Fiber Festival with RTC Communications is fast approaching. That's Saturday, October 10th. Really looking forward to that. It's a big party at the Commons on Main Street. And we'll also have the Buffalo Trace Festival, October 8th, 9th, and 10th on the square in Petersburg. Two great events that you don't want to miss with great entertainment at both locations. Enjoy the rest of your Monday as best you can. I know it is Monday, but we'll get through it together with all your favorite classic hits. And I'll see you bright and early tomorrow morning at 6 a.m. for another shakeup on WAMW.
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2: Good morning, everyone. Here's your latest forecast from the ABK Flooring Weather Center. We've got some great weather to start this week with some sunshine. Temperatures will be warming up. So for today, mostly sunny, very nice. Highs into the upper 70s. Tonight, clear skies, but cool again. Back down to about 52. For tomorrow, more sunshine, slightly warmer with a high of 80. We're looking at partly sunny and the mid-80s on Wednesday. Then comes the rain chances as we head for Thursday and again on Friday. And that's your latest forecast. I'm WTWO meteorologist Jesse Walker.
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2: Good morning, everyone. Here's your latest forecast from the ABK Flooring Weather Center. We've got some great weather to start this week with some sunshine. Temperatures will be warming up. So for today, mostly sunny, very nice. Highs into the upper 70s. Tonight, clear skies, but cool again. Back down to about 52. For tomorrow, more sunshine, slightly warmer with a high of 80. We're looking at partly sunny and the mid-80s on Wednesday. Then comes the rain chances as we head for Thursday and again on Friday. And that's your latest forecast. I'm WTWO meteorologist Jesse Walker.
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0: It's official. 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

0: 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Music's still coming from Madonna and George Michael and Wham up next.
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7: Good morning, everyone. Here's your latest forecast from the ABK Flooring Weather Center. We've got some great weather to start this week with some sunshine. Temperatures will be warming up. So for today, mostly sunny, very nice. Highs into the upper 70s. Tonight, clear skies, but cool again. Back down to about 52. For tomorrow, more sunshine, slightly warmer with a high of 80. We're looking at partly sunny and the mid-80s on Wednesday. Then comes the rain chances as we head for Thursday and again on Friday. And that's your latest forecast. I'm WTWO meteorologist Jesse Walker.
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0: It's Madonna. Hello, my name's Tim, and we're doing a Monday together. While the tributes are still pouring in for Dolly Parton, in fact, the latest comes from U2's lead singer, Bono, who was sharing the details of U2's collaboration with Dolly Parton. I had no idea they were working together. It started with the idea of U2 and Dolly doing a whole album together, but then Bono said that she was worried it was a little too Irish for her, so they settled on one song, and it's called Torn. It's co-written by Dolly and Bono, and Bono went on to say when she got ill, she got out of her bed to sing her part of the song. Parton was able to provide and approve the final mix before she died, and it was her final recording, and it comes out this November. So it's called Torn, and it teams up Dolly and U2, which is quite a combo. Looking forward to catching that. November is when that comes out, early November. Music from Bon Jovi is up next.
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1: Breaking news this hour from Town Hall. Armeth Thomason. President Trump says the men who were arrested outside a U.S.-operated airbase in England were intent on doing some big damage.
2: British police arrested five men on Sunday on suspicion of preparing an act of terrorism and explosives offences outside RAF Fairford, a military base in Western England that's operated by the US Air Force. Three suspicious vehicles are being searched and counter-terror officers are leading the investigation. Fairford, about 100 miles west of London, is one of several bases in Britain that are used by the US Air Force under an agreement dating from the 1950s, American B-1 and B-52 bombers took off from Fairford for operations during the Iran conflict. I'm Charles Villadesma.
1: Transportation Secretary Sean Duffy says the Trump administration is ending a Biden-era mandate, one that forced automakers to produce more expensive electric vehicles that American families did not want. One death blamed on the nor'easter. It's pounded the East Coast from the mid-Atlantic up to southern New England.
3: The storm caused street flooding in numerous communities along the Jersey Shore. There were voluntary evacuations in Manasquan, where this guy says it was a close call.
4: Oh, this is the worst. This one was the worst for us. Another foot or two higher, it would have been in the house.
3: First responders dealt with home and vehicle water rescues in Seabright, and significant beach erosion is being reported in the Brigantine area. Governor Mikey Sherrill says NJDEP crews will be inspecting the beaches.
5: We will start fixing what we can and submit an application for federal assistance if appropriate.
3: There are school districts either closed or with delayed openings today. In New Jersey, I'm Scott Pringle.
1: SpaceX launched its massive Starship rocket into orbit this morning. A Starship 14 unmanned test flight launching from the SpaceX facility at Starbase, Texas. On Wall Street, the Dow down 392 points. Townhall.com.
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9: Good morning, everyone. Here's your latest forecast from the ABK Flooring and Weather Center. We've got some great weather to start this week with some sunshine. Temperatures will be warming up. So for today, mostly sunny, very nice. Highs into the upper 70s. Tonight, clear skies, but cool again. Back down to about 52. For tomorrow, more sunshine, slightly warmer with a high of 80. We're looking at partly sunny and the mid-80s on Wednesday. Then comes the rain chances as we head for Thursday and again on Friday. And that's your latest forecast. I'm WTWO meteorologist Jesse Walker.
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10: Chaka, chaka, chaka, chaka, Khan. Chaka Khan. 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Chaka Khan. Let me-

It's Chaka Khan. Hello, it's Tim. We got a Monday in progress with music on the way this hour from Men at Woik. We've got Phil Collins and Genesis and a big one from Prince later as we kick off this hour together. It's Journey.

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Some say too much. 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

0: Billy Joel from the late 80s. Hello there. My name's Tim. Well, each generation kind of has their own vibe when it comes to home environments, and millennials very firm in what they like. If you're planning on selling your home, keep them in mind as you prep your house for the market. These are some of the features that get the thumbs down from millennials. Open floor plans, built-in speakers, huge lawns because of the upkeep, wine cellars, formal dining rooms, and plush carpeting. Ooh, plush carpet. I guess we better rethink our green shag carpet thing then, because that's probably not going to go over well with the millennials, or anyone for that matter. Well, maybe the boomers. Yeah, they might like that. Music from Donna Lewis, that's coming in next.
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3: Good morning, everyone. Here's your latest forecast from the ABK Flooring and Weather Center. We've got some great weather to start this week with some sunshine. Temperatures will be warming up. So for today, mostly sunny, very nice. Highs into the upper 70s. Tonight, clear skies, but cool again. Back down to about 52. For tomorrow, more sunshine, slightly warmer with a high of 80. We're looking at partly sunny and the mid-80s on Wednesday. Then comes the rain chances as we head for Thursday and again on Friday. And that's your latest forecast. I'm WTWO meteorologist Jesse Walker.
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0: 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It's Lionel Richie along with Tim here on the station that's got the news you want from people you know in the first Merchant's Newsroom with Can and Shake, with music coming from Prince, and we'll crank up the Stones from the early 80s coming up next on Classic Hits Memories 107.9.
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2: Good morning, everyone. Here's your latest forecast from the ABK Flooring Weather Center. We've got some great weather to start this week with some sunshine. Temperatures will be warming up. So for today, mostly sunny, very nice. Highs into the upper 70s. Tonight, clear skies, but cool again. Back down to about 52. For tomorrow, more sunshine, slightly warmer with a high of 80. We're looking at partly sunny and the mid-80s on Wednesday. Then comes the rain chances as we head for Thursday and again on Friday. And that's your latest forecast. I'm WTWO meteorologist Jesse Walker.
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0: It's Prince and the title track, 1999. My name's Tim. Thanks for joining me as we do this Monday together. Well, Beyonce's Crazy in Love, it's joining the really exclusive club, YouTube's Billion Views Club. That's right, a billion views plus. The official music video for the track has surpassed 1 billion views on the platform, and it marks the singer's third music video to hit the milestone, following Halo and Single Ladies. Crazy in Love, by the way, this came out in 2003. I was blown away by that. 2003, 23 years old already. Lead single to Beyonce's album Dangerously in Love. 23 years ago, Crazy in Love came out. Wow. See, yeah, it is going fast, isn't it? Music on the way from Paula Abdul. We're going to do that next.
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Come on, let's hear it for the boy from Footloose. It's Denise Williams. My name's Tim. With music still coming this hour. Oh, we got goodies lined up from the Cars, Guns N' Roses. We'll do Tina Turner and the Outfield as well as we kick off this hour together with Heart.

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5: Good afternoon, everyone. Here's your latest forecast from the ABK Flooring and Weather Center. Mostly sunny, upper 70s today. For tonight, clear and cool, down to 52. For tomorrow, more sunshine with a high of 80. We're looking at partly sunny and mid-80s on Wednesday with rain chances by Thursday and again on Friday. And that's your latest forecast. I'm WTWO meteorologist Jesse Walker.
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0: It's The Cure. My name is Tim, and this is interesting. From the What Are We Even Doing Anymore department comes this latest collaboration. 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They'll have this, but I'll be honest with you. I'm going to take a hard pass on this one. A Kraft soda mac and cheese drink. No, sir. 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
5: 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I'm John Perkins with a Brownfield Market Update. 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Soybeans and corn are lower, disappointed by the details we do have at the recent China trade meeting. November beans are down 30 and three quarters at 1288 and a quarter. January is down 30 at 1302 and a half. December corn, 6 and a quarter lower at 522. March is down 6 and a quarter at 535 and three quarters. Live and feeder cattle are lower ahead of this week's direct trade. October live is down 77 at 218.10. December's 105 lower at 221.10. October feeders are down 237 at 332.55. And hogs are mixed, mostly lower on spread trade and demand questions. October's 50 higher at 78.72. December's 5 lower at 68.97. Brownfield.
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6: Good afternoon, everyone. Here's your latest forecast from the ABK Flooring and Weather Center. Mostly sunny, upper 70s today. For tonight, clear and cool, down to 52. For tomorrow, more sunshine with a high of 80. We're looking at partly sunny and mid-80s on Wednesday with rain chances by Thursday and again on Friday. And that's your latest forecast. I'm WTWO meteorologist Jesse Walker.
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0: 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Tell me why I want it that way. It's Backstreet Boys. 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
1: Good afternoon, everyone. Here's your latest forecast from the ABK Flooring and Weather Center. Mostly sunny, upper 70s today. For tonight, clear and cool, down to 52. For tomorrow, more sunshine with a high of 80. We're looking at partly sunny and mid-80s on Wednesday with rain chances by Thursday and again on Friday. And that's your latest forecast. I'm WTWO meteorologist Jesse Walker.
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0: It is a wild thing. It's Tone Loc along with Tim as we roll through your Monday with music still coming from Kajagoogoo. And a big one, it's Queen, next for our workday.
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7: Good afternoon, everyone. Here's your latest forecast from the ABK Flooring and Weather Center. Mostly sunny, upper 70s today. For tonight, clear and cool, down to 52. For tomorrow, more sunshine with a high of 80. We're looking at partly sunny and mid-80s on Wednesday with rain chances by Thursday and again on Friday. And that's your latest forecast. I'm WTWO meteorologist Jesse Walker.
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0: There's an 80s song if there ever was. It's Kaja Goo Goo and Too Shy. My name's Tim. And a new trailer out providing a little glimpse of the upcoming documentary concert film called Ozzy and Black Sabbath, Back to the Beginning. This film is going to document the All-Star Concert and final performance of Black Sabbath with Ozzy from last July's concert in England, and it was just 17 days before Ozzy passed away. The film not only features Sabbath and Ozzy's performances together, but also those of Guns N' Roses, Alice in Chains, and a virtual who's who of heavy rock musicians. So look for Ozzy and Black Sabbath, Back to the Beginning, gonna hit theaters coming up October 28th. Music on the way from REO Speedwagon, gonna do that next.
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It's Journey. My name's Tim, and it's time to fire up the 1957 Cadillac Eldorado Seville, because we're going to hit the freeway of love. Hello there, it's Tim. Music on the way this hour from Toto, Don Henley, and the J. Geils Band. Here comes Aretha.

That is enough rain. It's Blind Melon. My name's Tim. Thanks for joining me as we do this Monday thing together. And we're going to hit a few more celebrity birthdays. This one yesterday, Mark Calderon, co-lead vocalist of Color Me Bad. He turned to 56. His band had 3 top 10 hits. This was one of their 2 number ones, All for Love, in 91. Celebrating a birthday today is Joel Higgins. He's 83, played Edward Stratton III on Silver Spoons. Jeffrey Jones turning 80. He played Emperor Joseph II in Amadeus. Of course, Edward Rooney in Ferris Bueller's Day Off and Charles Dietz in Beetlejuice. Vernie Watson turned 77. She played Bernadine Jean on Welcome Back, Kotter. Vi on The Fresh Prince of Bel-Air.

0: happy birthday to you. Don Henley's coming, and we got Matthew Wilder. That is coming up next.
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1: Good afternoon, everyone. Here's your latest forecast from the ABK Flooring and Weather Center. Mostly sunny, upper 70s today. For tonight, clear and cool, down to 52. For tomorrow, more sunshine with a high of 80. We're looking at partly sunny and mid-80s on Wednesday with rain chances by Thursday and again on Friday. And that's your latest forecast. I'm WTWO meteorologist Jesse Walker.
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0: 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Spandau Ballet along with Tim. And this much is true. Alan Williams going to take you home with the afternoon shakedown after 4 o'clock. And the Jay Giles Band in next on Memories 107.9.
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7: Good afternoon, everyone. Here's your latest forecast from the ABK Flooring and Weather Center. Mostly sunny, upper 70s today. For tonight, clear and cool, down to 52. For tomorrow, more sunshine with a high of 80. We're looking at partly sunny and mid-80s on Wednesday with rain chances by Thursday and again on Friday. And that's your latest forecast. I'm WTWO meteorologist Jesse Walker.
8: 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Memories 107.9.

0: Joe Chad, the Black Cards. It's Tim. Time for me to take the headphones off and head home. Thanks for sharing the Monday with me. But before I head out, got one from the Cranberries up next. Have a spectacular day.
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1: Breaking news this hour at Town Hall. I'm Bob Agnew in Washington. President Trump is unveiling plans for a new $15 billion steel plant in eastern Iowa. The White House says the Mesabi Metallics facility would be the largest in U.S. history. It's expected to create more than 1,700 permanent jobs in Iowa. Eight counties in New Jersey remain under a state of emergency as crews continue to restore power and clean up in areas hard hit from the nor'easter that struck over the weekend. These homeowners survived.
2: Oh, this is the worst. This one was the worst for us. Another foot or two higher, it would have been in the house.
3: This one, it got up to the stoop. Just the carpet on the porch got a little wet.
1: There were some vehicle and home rescues in Seabright, and the storm left numerous trees and limbs down. Senate Minority Leader Chuck Schumer is urging the FDA to crack down on illegal vapes coming in from China.
4: Schumer says he suspects Chinese manufacturers of creating a knockoff nicotine chemical product to put in their vapes to evade FDA detection. He wants the agency to analyze and identify exactly what's in those vapes. Schumer says New York City is an obvious destination and market, and that China can't be allowed to use the city as a dumping ground for illicit vapes that are often flavored, packaged, and marketed to attract youth. I'm Sarah Lee Kessler.
1: The MLB and the Trump administration are having discussions on potentially hosting a baseball game in a national park. According to a statement the Washington Post received from the White House, the league questioned whether it was possible to host a game in a national park similar to a scene in Field of Dreams, referring to a game the MLB hosts in Iowa honoring the 1989 film of the same name. On Wall Street, the Dow Jones Industrial Average is struggling. It's down by about 291 points. More of these stories can be found at townhall.com.
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9: Good afternoon, everyone. Here's your latest forecast from the ABK Flooring and Weather Center. Mostly sunny, upper 70s today. For tonight, clear and cool, down to 52. For tomorrow, more sunshine with a high of 80. We're looking at partly sunny and mid-80s on Wednesday with rain chances by Thursday and again on Friday. And that's your latest forecast. I'm WTWO meteorologist Jesse Walker.
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0: Heart and Alone. It's Ryan Chase. Today is National Drink Beer Day, National Good Neighbor Day, and National Family Day. 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Maybe it's your neighbor, maybe it's your brother, maybe it's both, depending on how close your family lives. Either way, this might be one of the few national days that actually sounds pretty easy to celebrate.
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3: Good afternoon, everyone. Here's your latest forecast from the ABK Flooring and Weather Center. Mostly sunny, upper 70s today. For tonight, clear and cool, down to 52. For tomorrow, more sunshine with a high of 80. We're looking at partly sunny and mid-80s on Wednesday with rain chances by Thursday and again on Friday. And that's your latest forecast. I'm WTWO meteorologist Jesse Walker.
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0: Lenny Kravitz, Fly Away. I'm Ryan Chase. You know, women can spot red flags in other women pretty quickly, and some of them are dead giveaways. There's a thread that asked, what makes you immediately side-eye another woman? And the big ones are is that she talks bad about everybody. Every ex-friend she's ever had was toxic, or she says she just doesn't get along with other women. Then there's the woman who calls you her best friend after knowing you for a week, or somehow turns everything into a secret competition. But the one thing that came up over and over, if she's constantly gossiping to you about everybody else, you can probably guess what she's saying about you when you're not there.
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8: Good afternoon, everyone. Here's your latest forecast from the ABK Flooring and Weather Center. Mostly sunny, upper 70s today. For tonight, clear and cool, down to 52. For tomorrow, more sunshine with a high of 80. We're looking at partly sunny and mid-80s on Wednesday with rain chances by Thursday and again on Friday. And that's your latest forecast. I'm WTWO meteorologist Jesse Walker.
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1: Breaking news this hour at Town Hall. I'm Bob Agnew in Washington. Reports of an ICE pullback just got shut down. Willie Nelson has more.
2: The Trump administration says there's no change in immigration enforcement. Reports circulated that ICE field officers were told to focus only on the worst criminal offenders. Verbal worst first guidance went out this week and alarmed agents. Officials said the confusion came from internal talks about prioritizing the most serious cases, not a formal shift. President Trump is reaffirming the deportation push. Willie Nelson, Washington.
1: President Trump says he believes talks will continue with Iran this week, even after he turned down a ceasefire offer. In a phone interview with Axios, the president said Iran wants to make a deal, but it's not one that he currently wants to make. Meanwhile, an investigation underway into a suspected terrorist plot targeting a British air base used by the U.S. military. Ross Sanchez reports UK police say they have arrested five men after they got a tip about three suspicious vehicles.
3: Authorities have released few details about the suspects or their possible motives. But Iran has threatened the base in the past, in July calling it a legitimate target. The president suggesting the suspects were under surveillance.
4: We had them under view for a long time and we got them.
1: Meanwhile, the president today says he is not happy with the fact that the five people who were arrested have now been released on bail. They were arrested yesterday near Royal Air Force Base west of London. Also, townhall.com. President Trump is announcing plans for a new $15 billion steel plant in Iowa. Speaking from the Oval Office today, the president said it's going to be the largest plant in U.S. history, calling it exciting news, also something that will create 17,000 permanent jobs in the state of Iowa. It was rough going today for the markets on Wall Street. Investors had a losing session in the Dow, down 343 points. NASDAQ gave up 248. More from townhall.com.
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6: 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I'm Cannon Shake in the First Merchants Newsroom. The annual Davies Martin and Pike County Right to Life Banquet will be held on Thursday at the Simon Graber Complex. John Cavanaugh gives details about this year's keynote speaker.
7: A great keynote speaker in Lucas Miles. He's the vice president of Turning Point USA Faith Chapter. He's an author. He's a pastor. He's a nationally recognized pro-life advocate. And he just got done speaking the other week at the National Republican Midterm Convention. So he was there honoring his friend, Charlie Kirk.
6: Tickets are $30 for adults and $15 for high school and college students. 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The Davies County Health Fair will offer free health services on Thursday, October 1st, from 3:30 to 6:30 p.m. in the Washington Community Building. 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A public town hall on the proposed Pike County School Corporation referendum is scheduled for Wednesday, September 30th at 6 p.m. at the High Banks Wedding and Event Center at 4737 North County Road 575 East in Petersburg. Superintendent Dana Defendall will give an opening presentation, followed by public questions and discussion. Residents can learn about the proposal and its financial details and share their views. Supporters, opponents, and those who are undecided are welcome to attend. Hope's Voice is inviting Knox and Davies County residents and businesses to join its Hope Has a Voice campaign for Domestic Violence Awareness Month in October. 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Love Without Fear sweatshirt orders close October 1st ahead of Purple Thursday on October 22nd. 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Hope's Voice offers free, confidential services through its 24-hour hotline at 812-899-4673. Davies County Auditor Jennifer Welsh has been named Auditor of the Year by the Association of Indiana Counties. Welsh was recognized during the Association's 2026 Annual Conference Awards Banquet in Allen County, honoring leadership and dedication to public service. Davies County also received the County Achievement Award for its courthouse renovation project. Emergency crews responded after a Ford F-150 went into the water near West Bog Circle in Ligoti Sunday morning. The crash was reported around 11:40 a.m. and everyone was out of the truck before crews arrived. Conservation officers also responded and a towing service was contacted. The incident was ultimately classified as a property damage accident. A fatal house fire in Vincennes has led to the arrest of 37-year-old Shane Carey on preliminary murder and arson charges. The fire broke out Monday night on North 11th Street. Eilise Tucker was rescued from the home, but later died at an Indianapolis hospital. Carey was arrested on Thursday and remains in the Knox County Jail without bond on the murder charge. The Indiana State Fire Marshal's Office is investigating, and anyone with information should call 1-800-382-4628. The Martin County Recycling Center in Ligoti will hold its fall cleanup on Friday, October 9th from 8 a.m. to 4:30 p.m. and Saturday, October 10th from 8 a.m. to noon. Disposal fees are $20 for small trucks, $30 for full-size truckloads, and $50 for trailers. 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Additional fees apply to items including tires, paint, and electronics. Yard waste will not be accepted. One person was killed and three others suffered severe injuries in a head-on crash on I-64 in Gibson County early Saturday. Authorities say witnesses reported a westbound Jeep Liberty crossed the median near mile marker 29 and struck an eastbound GMC pickup around 4:10 a.m. One person died at the scene, another occupant of the Jeep, and two people in the pickup were taken to an Evansville area hospital. The Gibson County Major Accident Investigation Team is investigating. On the area arrest report, 59-year-old Ronald Fox of Washington was arrested on counts of OVWI with a controlled substance, with endangerment, and possession of marijuana. Bond was set at $10,000 and bond was posted. 39-year-old Justin Moliere of Washington was arrested on counts of OVWI with refusal and endangerment. Bond was set at $5,000 and bond was posted. And 48-year-old Mario Lucero of Dalton, Illinois was arrested on account of operating without ever receiving a license. Bond was set at $5,000 and bond was posted. And we have one obituary. Elsie Irene Elliott of Ligoti passed away on Saturday in Jasper. A massive Christian burial will be at 11 a.m. on Friday at the St. Martin Catholic Church in Whitfield. Burial will follow in the church cemetery. Visitation will be Friday morning from 10 a.m. until 11 a.m. at the St. Martin Church in Whitfield. Elsie Irene Elliott was 93 years old. And that's a look at news from the First Merchants Newsroom on WAMW.
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10: Good afternoon, everyone. Here's your latest forecast from the ABK Flooring and Weather Center. Mostly sunny, upper 70s today. For tonight, clear and cool, down to 52. For tomorrow, more sunshine with a high of 80. We're looking at partly sunny and mid-80s on Wednesday with rain chances by Thursday and again on Friday. And that's your latest forecast. I'm WTWO meteorologist Jesse Walker.

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9: 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It is Monday. Big Al with you back on the radio on this Monday. And folks, our national day should be celebrating today. It's British Home Child Day. So if you have British Home Child Day, okay. Family Day, Fish Tank Floor Show Night. All right. It's also Gold Lining Day. That is lined with gold. International Right to Know Day. Here's a good one. National Drink Beer Day. It's also National Good Neighbor Day. National Strawberry Cream Pie Day. And I took advantage of that at lunch by eating strawberry cream pie. Yummy! All right. It's also Read a Child a Book You Like Day and World Rabies Day. All of our national days should be celebrating. And it's also, folks, a Manic Monday. Yes, how apropos. The Bengals here with us on Classic Hits. 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

0: Classic hits, memories, 107.9 WAMW Alanis Morissette, and you learn. Big Al here with you on Memories 107.9, the Afternoon Shakedown. All right, folks, what do you say we do some good news? Good news.
1: I got good news for you. Rockin' good news. Good news.
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0: Here we go. Good news. Story number one. If you met up with Grumpy Grand 1948 on Fortnite, you played with royalty. A 78-year-old Scottish grandmother named Kath Bowie has been named the world's oldest female Fortnite streamer by Guinness World Records. She began playing it in 2017 and now has an audience of more than 24,000 followers. She plays every day. Good news. Story number two. A 62-year-old named Robert Fleghart was at a boys' night out in Las Vegas in 2021 when his friend inadvertently saved his life by twisting his nipples. He said it really hurt and the pain didn't go away. Robert tried to ignore it, but he kept rubbing his chest where it hurt. Then when he felt a lump, and it turned out to be breast cancer. He had a ton of procedures, including a lumpectomy and radiation. It sounds like they've nixed it, although he still has to go in for periodic scans. Now Robert is raising awareness for dangers of breast cancer in men. He says, me and my buddy joke about it now, you know. We found it, but he saved my life. Boys' trips save lives. And finally, folks, good news! Story number three, firefighters in the UK came to rescue a teenager who got stuck in a baby seat swing at a park. It didn't require the jaws of life. They used small tools to release the teenager and make him and the seat safe to use again. Even more good for news for the teen. Yeah, they didn't release his name. And that's our good news. Good news.
3: Don't understand. They keep a showing my hands and not my face on TV.
4: 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You knew what to do. Now, the mission has changed. Stepping into civilian life isn't about finding a job. It's finding your purpose.
5: 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IT just felt right.

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1: The Colts' long losing skid is snapped. I'm Network Indiana's Nathaniel Finch.
2: Kick is on its way. Has plenty of leg. It's up. It is. Good! It's good! Spencer Schrader gives the Colts the lead once more. 19-17.
1: That ends up being the final score on the Colts Radio Network. Indianapolis defeating division rival Houston. Now 1-2 on the young season. Colts kicker Spencer Schrader on the fruits of his labor following the 53-yard game-winning field goal.
3: Just the coolest thing for me is just seeing everyone just all hyped up and so happy because you put so much into that game from a preparation standpoint. So to see that come to fruition is one of the best feelings in the world.
1: That's from the fan in Indianapolis. A disappointing start to the postseason for the Indiana Fever. Now on life support after falling in Las Vegas 102-85 against the Aces. Indiana must win tomorrow night at home or else the season concludes.
4: In a series, you have to flush it regardless, right? Like, you come off a win, you're like, yes, that's great, but you have another game. And they're going to come out and they're going to play hard. And so for us, we didn't really play our best basketball. It wasn't great tonight, but we have another chance at it at home. And so we just have to be ready to go, and that's our focus right now.
1: Fever star Aliyah Boston. As for the Indiana Pacers, just getting things underway as training camp starts this week. And before you ask about the health of Pacers star Tyrese Halliburton, he's got your answer.
5: I'm healthy. I'm 100%. There will be no restrictions. That is not news. There's no source. I am the source. I'm good. I'll be ready to go for the year. Put in an unbelievable amount of time to get to where I am today. So all my belief comes from that. I'll be just fine. Don't worry.
1: Halliburton returning from a torn Achilles. The Pacers start preseason play next week. With your Network Indiana Sports Report, I'm Nathaniel Finch.
6: 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Closing on this Monday, September 28th, Washington corn, September, October at $4.93 a bushel, November at $5.08 a bushel. Vincent's corn, September, October, November closing at $4.93 a bushel, January at $5.26 a bushel. Soybeans Vincent, September, October at $12.38 a bushel, and January closing at $12.73 a bushel. Just a reminder, Washington open Monday through Friday, 7 a.m. to 6 p.m. Saturday hours to be determined, accepting both wet and dry corn. Vincennes open Monday through Friday, 7:30 a.m. to 6 p.m. Saturday hours to be determined, accepting both corn and soybeans. 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

0: Classic Hits Memories 107.9 with the Stray Cats and Rock This Town. Before that, we went Down Under, yes, with the Shrimp on the Barbie at Minute Work. And more great classics on the way. Let's go ahead and take 5 for our community now. Here's WAMW's Dwayne Shake.
1: Fall is in the air. It is time to take 5 for your community. And Miranda Miller joins us on the phone today. We're going to talk about the Plainville Fall Market, which is coming up next weekend. Miranda, thank you for joining us. Good morning.
2: Good morning. Thank you for having me.
1: Well, you are excited. I'm excited. I love Plainville when I drive through there. And this is one of the big events in Plainville that everybody that is listening needs to get out to next weekend. Tell us about the big fall market.
2: Yeah, so this is our 5th annual Plainville Fall Market here at the Plainville Park. It will be from 10 a.m. to 3 p.m. It is free admission, free parking. Come out, get some lunch, maybe even some breakfast. Shop with your friends, let your kids play on the playground, and just have a great day.
1: It's a win-win for everybody that attends, that's for sure. You know, you do this in, first of October because people are starting to get that Christmas feel, and they're going to find some Christmas stuff there, I'll bet you.
2: Oh, yes. We have a couple of vendors I can think of just off the top of my head who will have Christmas decor. We have people who are going to have, some boutiques that may even have some Christmas items for, things you can wear for gatherings or gifts.
1: You know, one thing that absolutely blows my mind is the number of vendors you get each year. You have got this thing full to the gills, man.
2: We grow every single year. We try to grow in one way or another, and this year we are very excited for all the vendors that we have teamed up with, the local businesses, the people who are even out of town trying to get in. I mean, it is just such a great thing that we've been able to build, and we just can't wait to grow every year.
1: If you build it, they will come, as we said, as the Field of Dreams story goes, and that's exactly what they do. They come to Plainville, Indiana for the big fall market. It's next weekend. You wanted to talk a little bit about the food vendors because everybody loves good food. Even if you don't do any shopping, you got to come out for the food, right?
2: Yes, I'm going to announce our food vendors. You will hear it first before Facebook, before social media, before anybody.
1: I'm excited.
2: So, yes. So we will have some very locally known and locally loved food vendors. We will have Callahan's, which are famous for their fish, of course. We love them. Big Boys Burgers, so come out and get a smash burger. Plated and Poured. Make sure you try out one of her charcuterie. She has a cute little charcuterie board cups, little plates. We love those as well. And then for drinks, Ice Cubed. Definitely recommend, if you are into caffeine, definitely get one of their Alani drinks. And Daymaker's Coffee. So you can start your morning off with extra caffeine and just a great day.
1: So again, come out for nothing else. Come out and get some food, drink, and enjoy the fellowship at the Plainville Park. Again, that is next Saturday. What time does everything get started?
2: 10 a.m.
1: 10 a.m., and you can shop until your heart is content. There's vendors from all around. Of course, a lot of local vendors, but people are coming from out of town to be a part of this because it has grown, and you're going to see a lot of traffic through Plainville next weekend. So can't encourage you enough to visit the Plainville Park next weekend. Take part in all of the fun and festivities at the big Plainville Fall Market. You do have your Facebook page up and going, right, if they have questions or want more information?
2: Yes, absolutely. We're announcing all the vendors and all the information. You can find it all on Facebook, Plainville Fall Market.
1: Check it out there. Miranda, I know you put such a lot of work into this, but you're passionate about it, and I think it's a great thing what you're doing for Plainville, for sure. Is there anything else we need to throw out there this morning to make sure everybody has all the information?
2: Yes, make sure you come out and check out the Produce Patch. We have partnered with the Produce Patch this year. They joined us last year, and they will be out there with their mums and pumpkins. So if you can't see them in town, make sure you come out Saturday morning. And also, we are having a Christmas market this year. So definitely look forward to that one.
1: You got it. You got dates set for that one yet?
2: December 12th.
1: Well, put that one on your calendar. Put a big circle on that date, December 12th. Plainville Fall Market. It's next Saturday. That's October 3rd. Get started at 10 a.m. Bring your appetite. 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Miranda, hats off to you. Job well done. It's an exciting time. I know it's going to be busy. We got great fall weather in the air now, so it's a perfect time for a fall market, I think.
2: Yes, we hope that the leaves will be changing and we'll have a nice, cool morning.
1: Well, you have a great day. Best of luck with the market next weekend, and thank you so much for sharing the time with us on Take 5 this morning.
2: Thank you so much, Dwayne.
1: You bet. 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
1: Good afternoon, everyone. Here's your latest forecast from the ABK Flooring and Weather Center. Mostly sunny, upper 70s today. For tonight, clear and cool, down to 52. For tomorrow, more sunshine with a high of 80. We're looking at partly sunny and mid-80s on Wednesday with rain chances by Thursday and again on Friday. And that's your latest forecast. I'm WTWO meteorologist Jesse Walker.
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0: Classic Hits, Memories, 107.9 with In Excess and Suicide Blonde. Before that, it is The Danger Zone. Kenny Loggins with us here on this Monday. All right, folks, how about this? Yesterday was National Chocolate Milk Day. So if you're a chocolate milk purist, this might be hard to hear. But people are adding stuff to their chocolate milk to make it even better. Yes, here are 10 add-ins that can make your chocolate milk even fancier. Let's see if you agree or disagree. All right, here we go. Coffee, yeah. People put coffee. Yeah, well, I don't know about chocolate milk. Peanut butter and chocolate milk. I'm going to give that up now. How about malt powder? Yeah, it could be okay, I think. Oreo cookies and chocolate milk. I guess I'll give that whipped cream in your chocolate milk. Heck yeah. Woo! How about peppermint extract? No way. Not going in the chocolate milk. Let's see. This could make your chocolate milk fancier by adding canned cherry pie filling. What? Vanilla extract? I'm on the fence about that. I won't give that a yay or nay. All right. Let's see. Nutella. Yeah, I'll give that a bleh. And number one, let's see if you agree or disagree. Make your chocolate milk fancier with caramel sauce. And I believe I'll give that a maybe okay. All right. So there you have it. How do you like to fancy your chocolate milk? With one of those? Coffee, peanut butter, malt powder, Oreo cookies, whipped cream, peppermint extract, canned cherry pie filling, vanilla extract, Nutella, and caramel sauce. Heck, just add them all. Let's go for the fanciest chocolate milk ever with a side of diabetes.
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2: Good afternoon, this is Marissa Wagler of Fort Knox Investment Management at 2015 State Street in Washington, Indiana with the closing market report. The Dow Jones Industrial Average is down 347 at 51,482, the Nasdaq down 248 to 26,820, and the S&P 500 down 60 to 76,84. In overseas markets, Hong Kong's Hang Seng Index was up 132 to 24,643, Japan's Nikkei 225 was down 487 to 65,878, and Europe's Euronext 100 was up 2 to 1897. In currency, the euro is slightly lower at $1.14. In interest rates, the 10-year treasury note was up 6 basis points to 5.24. While metals, December gold was down 166.40 to 41.54.80 an ounce. While December silver is down 364 to 61.17 an ounce. In commodity contracts, November crude oil was up 51 cents to $92.92 a barrel, and November wholesale gasoline was down 3 cents to $3.16 a gallon. 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
4: Good afternoon, everyone. Here's your latest forecast from the ABK Flooring and Weather Center. Mostly sunny, upper 70s today. For tonight, clear and cool, down to 52. For tomorrow, more sunshine with a high of 80. We're looking at partly sunny and mid-80s on Wednesday with rain chances by Thursday and again on Friday. And that's your latest forecast. I'm WTWO meteorologist Jesse Walker.
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1: News this hour from Town Hall, I'm Keith Peters in Washington. British authorities have released five men on bail after they were arrested over a thwarted terror attack on a UK airbase being used by the US military. Ollie Barrett reports investigators are warning against public speculation as they pursue multiple lines of inquiry.
2: But obviously an Iran link is going to be one of those lines of inquiry, given it the fact that RAF Fairford here is used by the United States for some of its operations against Iran during that particular conflict.
1: Barrett reports investigators are trying to figure out whether the plot may have been directed by a foreign state.
2: We heard from President Trump over the weekend saying that the Americans and the British had some kind of group under surveillance for some time ahead of these arrests here at RAF Fairford on Sunday.
1: Prime Minister Andy Burnham said counterterrorism police are leading the investigation and working to establish the full facts of the case. Strokes are becoming more common in younger adults, Rob Martier reports.
3: A U.S. population study found stroke rates among young adults aged 20 to 54 has nearly doubled. The study's author from the University of Cincinnati said more people are surviving these strokes, which means more younger adults may be living with the long-term effects of stroke. The overall stroke rate has increased from about 34 cases per 100,000 people to over 62 by 2020. Researchers also found that high blood pressure, diabetes, atrial fibrillation, and substance use became more common among younger adults who had strokes. I'm Rob Martier.
1: On Wall Street today, the Dow Jones Industrial Average down by 347 points. The Nasdaq dropped 248. The S&P 500 declined 59. More at townhall.com.
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5: 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I'm Cannon Schick in the First Merchants Newsroom. The annual Davies Martin and Pike County Right to Life Banquet will be held on Thursday at the Simon Graber Complex. John Cavanaugh gives details about this year's keynote speaker.
6: A great keynote speaker in Lucas Miles. He's the Vice President of Turning Point USA Faith Chapter. He's an author, he's a pastor, he's a nationally recognized pro-life advocate, and he just got done speaking the other week at the National Republican Midterm Convention. So he was there honoring his friend, Charlie Kirk.
5: 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A public town hall on the proposed Pike County School Corporation referendum is scheduled for Wednesday, September 30th at 6 p.m. at the High Banks Wedding and Event Center at 4737 North, County Road 575 East in Petersburg. Superintendent Dana Deffendahl will give an opening presentation, followed by public questions and discussion. Residents can learn about the proposal and its financial details and share their views. Supporters, opponents, and those who are undecided are welcome to attend. Hope's Voice is inviting Knox and Davies County residents and businesses to join its Hope Has a Voice campaign for Domestic Violence Awareness Month in October. 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Love Without Fear sweatshirt orders close October 1st ahead of Purple Thursday on October 22nd. Proceeds support local survivors. Hope's Voice offers free, confidential services through its 24-hour hotline at 812-899-4673. Davies County Auditor Jennifer Welsh has been named Auditor of the Year by the Association of Indiana Counties. Welsh was recognized during the Association's 2026 Annual Conference Awards Banquet in Allen County, honoring leadership and dedication to public service. Davies County also received the County Achievement Award for its courthouse renovation project. Emergency crews responded after a Ford F-150 went into the water near West Bog Circle in Ligoti Sunday morning. The crash was reported around 11:40 a.m. and everyone was out of the truck before crews arrived. Conservation officers also responded and a towing service was contacted. The incident was ultimately classified as a property damage accident. A fatal house fire in Vincennes has led to the arrest of 37-year-old Shane Carey on preliminary murder and arson charges. The fire broke out Monday night on North 11th Street. Eilise Tucker was rescued from the home, but later died at an Indianapolis hospital. Carey was arrested on Thursday and remains in the Knox County Jail without bond on the murder charge. The Indiana State Fire Marshal's Office is investigating, and anyone with information should call 1-800-382-4628. The Martin County Recycling Center in Ligoti will hold its fall cleanup on Friday, October 9th from 8 a.m. to 4:30 p.m. and Saturday, October 10th from 8 a.m. to noon. Disposal fees are $20 for small trucks, $30 for full-size truckloads, and $50 for trailers. 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Additional fees apply to items including tires, paint, and electronics. Yard waste will not be accepted. One person was killed and three others suffered severe injuries in a head-on crash on I-64 in Gibson County early Saturday. Authorities say witnesses reported a westbound Jeep Liberty crossed the median near mile marker 29 and struck an eastbound GMC pickup around 4:10 a.m. One person died at the scene, another occupant of the Jeep, and two people in the pickup were taken to an Evansville area hospital. The Gibson County Major Accident Investigation Team is investigating. On the area arrest report, 59-year-old Ronald Fox of Washington was arrested on counts of OVWI with a controlled substance, with endangerment, and possession of marijuana. Bond was set at $10,000 and bond was posted. 39-year-old Justin Moliere of Washington was arrested on counts of OVWI with refusal and endangerment. Bond was set at $5,000 and bond was posted. And 48-year-old Mario Lucero of Dalton, Illinois was arrested on account of operating without ever receiving a license. Bond was set at $5,000 and bond was posted. And we have one obituary. Elsie Irene Elliott of Ligoti passed away on Saturday in Jasper. A massive Christian burial will be at 11 a.m. on Friday at the St. Martin Catholic Church in Whitfield. Burial will follow in the church cemetery. Visitation will be Friday morning from 10 a.m. until 11 a.m. at the St. Martin Church in Whitfield. Elsie Irene Elliott was 93 years old. And that's a look at news from the First Merchants Newsroom on WAMW.
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8: Here is your weather forecast from the ABK Flooring Weather Center for this evening. Mostly clear skies, look for low overnight of 55. Sunny for your Tuesday with an afternoon high of 83. Mostly clear tomorrow night with a low of 58. For Wednesday, mostly sunny with a high near 89. And Thursday, look for a 20% chance of afternoon showers, partly sunny with a high near 89.
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0: 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Big Al with you on the Afternoon Shakedown, Hour 2, right here on Memories, 107.9 WAMW. All right, folks, if you have a birthday on this 20th day of September, we, of course, wish you happy birthday.
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0: All right, if you have a birthday today, you celebrate with Frankie Jonas. He was once the littlest Jonas. He was also in Camp Rock, too. Whatever. Frankie Jonas, 26 today. Hannah Maley, Lily the Extreme Quiet Beatboxer in the Pitch Perfect movies, is 38. Hi, Hillary Duff. Kelsey on TV Land's Younger is 39. St. Vincent, Grammy winner. She took the best alternative rock album in 2015 with her self-titled album, 44 today. Jeezy is 49. Bam Majera, 47. Skateboarder turned jackass turned Viva La Bam star. Dita Von Teese, burlesque dancer who's Marilyn Manson let get away. Bad Marilyn, 54 today. Taryn Fairchild of Little Big Town is 57 today. Naomi Watts, Four's mother in the Divergent movie, is 58. Kare Otis is 58. Mickey Rourke fornicated with her in Orchid Child. Mira Sorvino is 59. Paul Sorvino's daughter. She graduated magna cum laude from Harvard. Went mostly naked on an episode of House. Let's see. Moon Unit Zappa is 59. She sprung from the same loins as Dweezil and Ahmet Zappa. Janine Garofalo, stand-up comedian who got her start on The Ben Stiller Show, is 62 today. Jeffrey Jones, Dean Rooney, and Ferris Bueller's Day Off is 80 years old today. Ed Sullivan of The Ed Sullivan Show, born on this date, 1901. Ben E. King in 1938, who gave us Stand By Me. Yeah. Let's see. Today is National Good Neighbor Day. It's also National Drink Beer Day. So have a cold one with that dude who keeps you up every weekend with his late night parties, yet never invites you to join, no matter how much you hint and hint. Yeah, random example. All right. It is also 33 days to Halloween. Let's have Miss Cyndi Lauper kicking off this hour of music for you with a classic hit titled Girls Just Wanna Have Fun.

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1: Dearly beloved.

Classic Hits Memories 107.9 with Prince and Let's Go Crazy. I thought we were already there. Woo! All right, what do you say we do some random facts on this Monday?

on the shortest-lived county in U.S. history was Uncompahgre County, Colorado. It existed for just 3 days in 1883. Local officials created it by renaming Ouray County, but then they changed their minds. Over 140 years later, Ouray County still exists. The population is 4,874, and it's known as the Switzerland of America due to its rugged mountain topography. All right, random fact number two. 92% of the world's currency is digital. Random fact number three. In 16th century,

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3: In the win column, for the first time since last October, I'm Network Indiana's Nathaniel Finch.
4: Snap is left, paddle left, well, kick is on the way, end over end, it is good! And with 16 seconds left, the Colts have taken the lead, 19-17.
3: That ends up the final score from CBS as the Indianapolis Colts beat the Texans. Trailing by a point in the final couple of minutes, quarterback Daniel Jones knew this offense could go execute.
5: Yeah, we got a lot of confidence. I think, you know, obviously we practiced the 2-minute situation and those drives to go down and win. And, you know, that was one of those situations. So big time play by Tread there to get us down there. And then, you know, guys up front did well. And then, you know, big kick.
3: A disappointing start to the postseason for the Indiana Fever. Now on life support after falling in Las Vegas 102-85 against the Aces. Indiana must win tomorrow night at home or else the season concludes.
6: In a series, you have to flush it regardless, right? Like, you come off a win, you're like, yes, that's great, but you have another game and they're going to come out and they're going to play hard. And so for us, we didn't really play our best basketball. It wasn't great tonight, but we have another chance at it at home. And so we just have to be ready to go. And that's our focus right now.
3: Pets Fever star Leah Boston, who leads the squad with 18 points. Game 2 in the first round best of 3 sent for tomorrow night at home against the Aces. The start of a new season on the way for the Indiana Pacers. Tyrese Haliburton says he is fully recovered, now 15 months post a torn Achilles. The expectations this year are supreme.
7: We don't have any conversations about anything but winning a championship. 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There's nothing more to talk about. 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
14: Here is your weather forecast from the ABK Flooring Weather Center for this evening. Mostly clear skies, look for low overnight of 50.

0: 55. Sunny for your Tuesday with an afternoon high of 83. Mostly clear tomorrow night with a low of 58. For Wednesday, mostly sunny with a high near 89. And Thursday, look for a 20% chance of afternoon showers. Partly sunny with a high near 89.
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0: Classic hits, memories, 107.9, my junior prom theme, Mr. Big, to be with you. All right, hey, folks, let's do some headlines. Make our way across the world, across our nation, right here at home. Today is National Family Day, and it's also National Drink Beer Day. The phenomenon is described by researchers as cause and effect, right? Okay, today's National Family Day, or as Brad Pitt calls it, Monday. Today's also National Drink Beer Day. Woo! Especially for Penn State fans. All right, members of Arizona fraternity were made to swallow live goldfish. Ugh. I do not want to know where they found Nemo. China sent two giant pandas to the Atlanta Zoo. There was almost a disastrous mix-up when they were accidentally shipped to Panda Express. Yeah. Has released Halloween ramen. Unless you're over 30, then the fact you're still eating cup noodles is terrifying enough. Oh, oh! And finally, a dolphin in Australia chases fish until they puke, then it eats it. In other words, a dolphin in Australia figured out the recipe for gas station tuna. All right, let's see if these shake boys and intern Rollin have a Monday funny for us. The Lint's Lock It Safe. Safe joke of the day is coming right up.
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2: 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Here we go. An attractive woman from New York was driving through a remote part of Texas when her car broke down. An Indian on horseback came along and offered her a ride to the nearby town. She climbed up on the horse behind him, and they rode off. The ride was uneventful, except that every few minutes, the Indian would let out a yeehaw so loud that it would echo from the surrounding hills. When they arrived in town, the Indian let her off at the local service station, yelled one final yeehaw, and rode off. What did you do to get that Indian so excited? The service station manager asked. The woman said, nothing. I merely sat behind him on the horse, put my arm around his waist, and held on to his saddle horn so I wouldn't fall off. The attendant said, lady, the Indians ride bareback.
3: Yeah, that's terrible.
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2: Yeehaw!
3: Yeah.
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0: Here is your weather forecast from the ABK Flooring Weather Center for this evening. Mostly clear skies, look for low overnight of 55. Sunny for your Tuesday with an afternoon high of 83. Mostly clear tomorrow night with a low of 58. For Wednesday, mostly sunny with a high near 89. And Thursday, look for a 20% chance of afternoon showers, partly sunny with a high near 89.
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Hey, it's Ryan Chase. Thanks for hanging out with us. Hope you're enjoying all the tunes for your Monday. Coming up, Steve Miller Band, Take the Money and Run. Also, Bananarama and Venus. And right now, it's Crowded House.

0: Bananarama and Venus. I'm Ryan Chase. Today is National Drink Beer Day, along with National Good Neighbor Day and National Family Day, which feels less like three separate holidays, more like one really specific afternoon. So grab a beer, walk next door, and call your mom while you're there. Boom. Three national days knocked out before dinner.
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0: Billy Squire and The Stroke. I'm Ryan Chase. Apparently, women have their own specific set of red flags that they are noticing in other women, and some of these are pretty specific. In fact, a thread asked women what immediately makes them cautious around another woman. The big ones are is when she gossips about everybody. She's somehow the victim in every story, or she has zero female friends and insists it's because women just don't like her. Also on the list, calling you her best friend way too fast, turning everything into a competition, and being so over-the-top sweet to you when she barely knows you. And my favorite rule of thumb, if she talks about everybody to you, she's probably talking about you to everybody else.
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2: 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License number on file.
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5: Here is your weather forecast from the ABK Flooring Weather Center for this evening. Mostly clear skies, look for low overnight of 55. Sunny for your Tuesday with an afternoon high of 83. Mostly clear tomorrow night with a low of 58. For Wednesday, mostly sunny with a high near 89. And Thursday, look for a 20% chance of afternoon showers, partly sunny with a high near 89.
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Hey, it's Ryan Chase. Thanks for hanging out with us for your Monday fun day. Coming up, Belinda Carlisle, Heaven's a Place on Earth, also Devo and Whip It. And right now it's Aerosmith.

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6: Here is your weather forecast from the ABK Flooring Weather Center for this evening. Mostly clear skies, look for low overnight of 55. Sunny for your Tuesday with an afternoon high of 83. Mostly clear tomorrow night with a low of 58. For Wednesday, mostly sunny with a high near 89. And Thursday, look for a 20% chance of afternoon showers, partly sunny with a high near 89.
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0: Rolling Stones, Beast of Burden. I'm Ryan Chase. Hope you're having a great Monday. Coming up, we've got Human League, Don't You Want Me. We'll also do Huey Lewis, If This Is It. That and much more coming up next.
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1: Here is your weather forecast from the ABK Flooring Weather Center for this evening. Mostly clear skies, look for low overnight of 55. Sunny for your Tuesday with an afternoon high of 83. Mostly clear tomorrow night with a low of 58. For Wednesday, mostly sunny with a high near 89. And Thursday, look for a 20% chance of afternoon showers. Partly sunny with a high near 89.
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0: Huey Lewis and the News. If this is it, I'm Ryan Chase. Weird Al Yankovic is officially in space now. Well, sort of. Astronomers just named an asteroid after him, Al Yankovic. And it's been circling between Mars and Jupiter since they found it back in 1981. So after decades of parodying everyone else, Weird Al finally has a rock that literally is his.
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